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0: XYZ with Eric Zachary. Audrey's birthday weekend part two continued.
1: Well, yeah. I think it's safe to say my birthday is over now.
0: Oh, cool. All right.
2: That's totally up to you, though, if you want to keep it going.
0: Did I have too much relief out of my mouth just now?
2: Yeah. You were like, thank God.
1: Well, I don't feel like I made my birthday your problem.
0: You were texting us at 3 in the morning.
1: No, I texted you at 3 in the morning. I texted Jordan at 1 in the morning.
3: Let's go. Me first. So,
0: okay. I don't know if that's the better.
1: No, it was different nights. It was Eric one night. Okay,
0: she divided and conquered bothering us. All right. XYZ with Eric Zachary is on.
4: Look. If you had one shot, one opportunity,

0: It's supposedly been in the works for years now, but yes, it is officially confirmed National Treasure 3 is not only returning, but so is Nicolas Cage and the director.
1: That's right.
0: Yeah. Of the first two. XYZ with Eric Zachary. It's your XYZ ENT Entertainment Report, all brought to you by Eggland's Best.
1: Basically, thank you, Audrey. I really did want to talk about this.
2: I can talk.
1: So, John Turteltaub, the director of National Treasure, he has gone on the National Treasure Hunt podcast. Didn't know that they had been doing that. But he said, you know, it's obviously been years, but Disney has finally agreed. They've said, okay, this sounds like a movie we can make. So, not only did they get the green light, they have a script they're working with. Nick Cage is back. There's no dates on anything just yet. But, you know, they're very excited. They're trying to see how many people they can get back from the 2004 and 2007 movies to make it just
0: that long ago.
1: It's that long
0: ago.
1: Almost
0: 10 years.
1: Yeah, yeah. Almost.
2: Hey, girl. 20? What?
0: What do you mean, hey, girl? What?
2: Almost 10 years?
0: Yeah. 2007?
1: Yeah, it's 2026.
0: 20 years. Yes. 20 years. As I said, 20 years.
1: As she said.
0: I went to an art school for a reason.
2: That's hilarious. Audrey.
0: All right, National Treasure 3 confirmed with Nick Cage and the original director. That's pretty cool.
2: Woohoo!
0: It's your XYZ ENT Entertainment Report, all brought to you by Eggland's Best.
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0: gin and juice and get ready to drop it like it's hot for your chance to see one of the most iconic shows of the year. 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
0: They're not throwbacks, they're classics.

0: You know, if Justin Timberlake's involved, I got to talk about it.
1: Fair.
0: He attended the Don Toliver show.
1: Yes.
0: In, what was it, Vegas?
1: No, this is in Miami.
0: Miami, yeah. Okay. But Don Toliver fans were very mixed about Justin Timberlake coming out.
1: Well, it's not totally random because Don Toliver's latest album, one of the songs, Body, samples Rock Your Body.
0: Mm-hmm.
1: So right. He brought Justin Timberlake out and like he did a whole thing where like Justin was in the crowd. He's like, I want to see a better view. Then gets on stage, does Rock Your Body, and then they pivot into Don Toliver's new song.
0: Which was awesome. Yeah. He ended up playing Body twice because Timberlake's, can we play your version again?
1: Right.
0: The internet obviously divided because of JT being involved, but I think the crowd itself was like, this is insane that Timberlake was on stage. Mm-hmm. Another cool stage moment, Zara Larsson, who's a fan favorite of ours here on the show.
1: Yep.
0: She was performing at a festival where she does this choreography where they lift her body up and she kind of does this like almost swan pose, right?
1: Sure,
0: her backup dancers are holding her up. Apparently fans started doing that in the crowd and she was like, more of that, get more people in the air.
2: It's a beautiful life, money, love, get the more.
1: She can't even get through the song.
0: I love it. She just keeps laughing. This is very Audrey.
1: More!
3: I
1: think this is a great use of free will.
3: Yeah.
1: Like, she's just got people holding themselves up in the crowd to the point where she can't even do her song.
0: She's laughing that hard.
1: Yeah.
0: Also, if you ever needed proof that she can sing, there's no backing vocals on that at all. When she was cutting out because she was laughing, there was no Zara singing.
1: Yeah.
0: Which I think is pretty cool.
3: Mm-hmm.
0: Your XYZ stage moment. This isn't a sponsored segment.
4: Yeah.
0: There you go.

0: Butter moms. Hot take.
1: Not better, but butter.
0: I can't believe it's not butter. XYZ with Eric Zachary. Mom's hot take. My mom joined the show to provide her perspective on what's trending. And my mom, today you want to talk about butter moms?
1: Yeah, this one stumped me when I was scrolling. I was like, I'm a butter mom. I got called a butter mom. And I'm like, I got to look at this one because I had no idea what a butter mom was.
0: I can't imagine a world I can call any woman a butter mom and I'm not getting punched in the face. Rightfully so.
2: I mean, there are certain places, but I don't think you can bring
0: that
2: here.
0: Jordan, no. Mom, the quick, too long, don't read. What is a butter mom?
1: It's an unrestrictive mother with diets. She's like focusing on cooking with whole ingredients and home cooked meals without any restrictions and creating cozy, stressful households.
0: So just Southern comfort food.
1: I was a butter mom, I believe, your bento boxes. Yeah.
0: Okay. This is going to take so much explanation. All right. So the idea of like not being overly concerned with like them eating their vegetables.
1: Correct.
0: And like, hey, just cook the food for the kid.
3: Like the antithesis of an almond mom.
0: Antithesis. Yes.
3: Oh. Did I? Yes.
0: You definitely said that with a list.
3: Antithesis.
0: You were like.
3: Antithesis.
0: Okay. I had a
1: Cindy Brady.
0: Growing up. I'm not trying to make fun of you. XYZ with their exact mom's hot takes coming up next.

0: XYZ with Eric Zachary. My mom joining the show for Mom's Hot Take. It's all brought to you by T-Mobile. My mom wanted to talk about butter moms.
1: Yeah, I did not know what it was, and I had to take a peek, and now I do, and I believe I was a butter mom.
0: Okay.
2: What is a butter mom?
3: I love that.
1: It's just a soft mom that doesn't have huge diet restrictions but tries to cook healthy, which I think we all adhere to. And Eric, do you remember me restricting you from any kind of food?
0: No, I mean, you would take me to Taco Bell and say, go nuts.
1: That's not fair.
0: Wait, so this seems a little contradictory to me. Like, so you're trying to cook healthy, but you're not placing any restrictions. So
1: it's right.
0: Like, you're saying you're not just like going for fast food, but like you're trying to provide a meal, but you're not. Like, some of these moms are like, you can't have like a red dye in it, or you can't have
1: exactly
0: this level of butter or whatever.
1: Right. Okay. Use wood carving boards, things
0: wood
1: like that.
0: Wood carving boards?
1: Yeah. A lot of people have the toxins.
2: Carving boards have microplastics.
0: Yeah. Everything has microplastics.
1: And, you know, the bottles have to be different. And we're going back to whittling on the prairie here with little wood
0: kids used to drink rusty water out of steel pipes.
1: I did
0: they
1: that.
0: And they lived to 105.
1: My mother lived to 94.
0: Oh, man.
1: Yes.
0: I'm not trying to chastise any parenting style, but sometimes when they're a little like bubble child, like,
2: right,
0: it's like
1: that's

0: So that's not a butter mom. So that's the opposite.
1: So you were just like, go nuts.
0: Yeah. You got to get those germs in you to get them out.
2: You got to get them germs in you.
0: You got to build up that immunity up, you know? It's like if something falls, there's so many mothers out. Oh, pick it up. Okay, now we got to get a new one. And it's like, no, just wipe it off on your pants.
2: I think a lot of
0: it back in their mouth.
1: I agree with you to an extent. I think a lot of this overcaution with like what people are consuming, A, comes with information that we didn't have before, but sure. B, COVID really reset a lot of people's hypochondriac tendencies.
3: Yeah, right. That's true.
0: Actually, that's a huge statement.
1: I remember when I moved to New York and like I was like, the New York subway is gross. I had a girl I was dating at the time or seeing at the time was like, you just gotta lick the pole and get over it because like you'll get the germs in you and you'll be fine.
4: That's gotta be a phrase.
1: It's like a nomenclature in like New York. It's just dirty. Right. You got to get used to it.
4: Suck it up. Stop being
1: worried about getting dirty. And then COVID happened like a year later and everyone changed their mind.
4: Right.
3: Yeah.
1: But with that too, like I'm less concerned with like what you're consuming, but I'm more concerned with presentation. I know my mom is too. Because like you could say anything you want, but like if I had any food on my shirt, like I was, as you said last week, I was popping the tarp. You were putting a new shirt on me.
0: Oh yeah, that's true. No, but you could eat anything. I didn't, and you fared fine.
1: Yeah, you gave me a hot dog when I was two, which is the one thing you're not supposed to give children.
3: Why?
1: Because it's the same size as their throat at that age. And what did I do? I choked. And who did she have to call? The ambulance. Yeah, super good. Funny.
0: Aaron, I was a butter mom. I didn't know that.
3: I just think. Crazy.
0: You know, you learn these things very quickly when they start choking to death.
1: All right.
4: That's when you learn it.
1: Hot take. It's all brought to you by T-Mobile. It's better over here. 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

Hey, it's Eddie V, and you know what? 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On Monday, we did the Monday Music Mashup. It was The Fate of Ophelia, but it sounded like Motley Crue was performing it. 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

0: We all travel a lot on the show. I talk about aviation and traveling all the time. Yep. Mm-hmm. Audrey goes home to Minnesota a lot.
1: Yes. I do.
0: And we have two very different trips planned this coming weekend where I'm going to the Hamptons, not in a fun way, I promise.
2: Wow,
0: it's for work.
2: Oh, fancy.
0: No, it's not. Hey, it's not like you have to go to Cape Cod for a wedding and enjoy. I'm going to Hamptons to work.
1: Okay.
0: But for multiple days, Audrey's going home for the Minnesota State Fair.
2: Yeah,
0: and
2: let's go.
0: You're stressed packing.
1: I just need to do my laundry.
0: That's not how you presented it,
1: though. And there are a lot of things that could happen at the state fair. You never know. I could fall into the DNR pond, you guys.
2: I don't know.
0: What's the DNR pond?
2: How would you fall into
0: Do not
2: a
0: resuscitate? All right, we'll talk about packing and the differences between a 25-year-old girl packing and 35-year-old men next.
2: Do not resuscitate pond is wild.

0: What kind of packer are you for traveling? In 2026, we're like, I think I'm going to openly make fun of you if you don't bring a carry-on. Okay. Unless it's like a two-week cruise or something.
1: Sure.
2: Yeah.
0: You know, I think anything under a week, if you can't fit what you need in a carry-on, then you're not doing it right.
1: What if it's winter?
0: What does that have to do with anything? Wear your coat on the plane.
2: Yeah.
1: Well, sweaters, jeans.
2: You just don't fold good then.
0: Yeah.
2: That's what I mean.
1: No, what? That is not true.
2: How big are your sweaters?
1: Big. Thick.
2: All
1: they're wool.
2: Parkas?
1: I'm from Minnesota, brother. Come on.
0: Are you bringing your igloo with you?
2: Yeah, right? Like, I don't understand.
1: But so, I'm just saying in the winter, it makes it harder. And all my wool socks, come on.
0: I will say, so Audrey was talking about how she's, you're getting stressed that you haven't started packing yet for your 2-day trip home.
1: Okay. First of all, it's four.
0: Four.
1: Okay.
0: Do your parents not still have some of your clothes?
1: No.
0: At all?
1: No, I took everything.
0: Okay.
2: Okay.
0: All right. But anyway, you're going to the Minnesota State Fair and you're stressed that you haven't started yet and you're not leaving for 4 days.
1: Well, okay. So here's what could happen in Minnesota, right?
2: Mm-hmm. Okay.
1: So many things. First of all, it rains during the day and then it's literally 90 degrees at night. I don't know what's going on with that. I don't know what the weather's going to be like. Here's the other thing. Things could go wrong.
0: But see, here's the thing. You're just not packing efficiently. Like,
2: what could go wrong?
0: One outfit per day with like an accessory that could be used for any of those outfits. Done.
2: Are you doing midday outfit changes? Are there wardrobe changes?
1: It depends on the day, but like if I go to the lake in the morning, maybe.
2: Okay. So you might need a fit. You might need two fits in one day.
1: Yeah.
2: Okay.
1: And then PJs.
2: Okay. Yeah, but PJs, that's like eight.
0: Are you bringing different PJs for each night?
1: Yes.
2: What the heck?
0: What is your problem right now?
2: Okay, wait.
0: Whatever you wear to go to bed, you should have one version of that.
2: Yeah.
0: Because if worst case, you would always sleep naked. Like there's the sleeping outfit to me, and I'm not like someone that sleeps in a nude, but like
2: shorts.
0: Yeah, one pair of what you're comfortable in, and you wear that at night. You don't need a different PJ outfit every night.
1: So I wear like a different shirt to bed at very least every night.
2: When you sleep at home, is that a new night fit every night?
1: Wait, like at my apartment?
2: Yeah, yeah.
1: Yeah.
0: Every single night?
1: Yeah.
0: I've got like by the week changes.
2: You are burning through laundry.
0: Are you not going to bed clean?
1: No, what are you talking about? What do you mean?
0: I mean, do you not wash your body before you go to bed to a point where you feel like you need to wear different clothes every night?
1: I don't shower before bed. No.
2: Whoa. Okay.
0: All right.
1: I'm not going to shower twice a day, and I don't think that that's like the craziest thing.
0: I mean, you could just do a quick rinse and you're fine.
2: Yeah, yeah, exactly.
0: All right. So you're going to bed like, what is it, Linus, or who is it from the Peanuts that's got the dirt around his head?
2: Oh, Pigpen?
0: Yeah. You got that Pigpen energy when you're climbing into bed.
1: But I change my clothes and I also wash my sheets once a week. So
0: sheets once a week? Great.
2: That's huge. I think that's the standard.
0: I think that's important. Yeah. Most people don't do that. Right. I don't think you need a different outfit to sleep in every single night.
2: Yeah, like I'd have
1: don't you sweat in your sleep?
0: Not to that degree.
2: So if I do sweat to that degree, then I change. Like the following night, we got a new set.
0: Yeah.
2: But I'm trying to go Monday to Friday.
0: You need to lower that thermostat.
1: Picture this. Me, every night, that's sweaty.
2: How hot is it at the house?
0: Where you're sleeping?
1: Usually 74 degrees.
0: That's your problem. Oh, my God. I keep my place at 63.
1: It's summer.
2: It's a rotisserie chicken in there.
0: This is Costco cooking.
2: Oh, my God.
1: It's the summer.
0: All right. It's XYZ with Eric Zachary.
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0: Your mental health moment idea for the week, right? To be the best version of yourself is to slow down and don't take the unnecessary risks and be thankful for things that could be much worse.
1: Exactly. Yeah.
0: Jordan, you took a fall on a bike and it was real scary, but you're okay.
1: Yeah, I'm okay now. But I took the time to rest up. And while I was resting, I was really, you know, part of me was beating myself up because I was like, that could have been way worse. Mm-hmm. That could have been
0: luckily there's a little car involved.
1: Exactly. You know, like it wasn't as serious as it could have been. But I'm also, on the flip side, very thankful for the people that reached out, the situations that I'm in, the things that I cherish more so, you know. And I wish that it didn't take a traumatic experience to make me realize that. But I'm slowing down. I'm being more thankful and just being aware. Mm-hmm.

0: Let's play a game. Who brought this to the show? The World Humanoid Robot Games.
1: Audrey.
0: No.
1: No, it was me. It was me.
0: Jordan.
1: I just think that if you don't know about this, you should know that China was like, hey, let's have about 2,000 humanoid robots against 666 teams do the most like athletic things ever. This started the humanoid robot games over the weekend. Some highlights from it. One of the robots beat the fastest 100-meter dash set by Usain Bolt at 9.39 seconds.
2: Yeah, it's a robot.
3: Wait, so how do you beat the best robot?
0: He beat the fastest man alive.
1: Exactly.
3: Well, I know. Okay.
1: Like by like 0.2 seconds.
0: Oh yeah,
1: that's weak. You're a robot. Go way faster than that.
0: Well, I think like without wheels. So like that's the impressive part is these things are learning to balance
1: it's
0: in real time.
1: A robot.
0: Audrey,
3: my question is, how was it only the one robot that ran that fast, or could they all run that fast? Because this is all the same robot, right?
1: It was a 100-meter dash. So they're in teams.
0: These are different robotics companies testing against each other of like who can develop the best robot.
1: Exactly.
3: Wait.
1: Yes.
0: Stop saying wait.
3: Because
0: then saying nothing.
3: Oh, never
0: all right.
3: Mind.
0: X Y Z
1: Olympics.
0: Where they're exactly the human world robot. No.
1: The world humanoid robot games.
3: I get it.
0: Audrey threw me.
3: I get it.

We call it XYZ Fresh Out, all brought to you by Chick-fil-A. It's exactly that. Some new music that's freshly released that maybe you haven't heard about yet over the weekend. We think you might want to add to that playlist. Kicking it off with Sam Smith. This is called Constant Companion.

0: I don't know what this says about me. My mind immediately did not think relationship. It was like iPhone commercial.
1: Oh my God.
0: Like you were my constant companion.
2: That's not good.
0: I didn't say it was good.
2: That's not good at all.
0: But yeah, that's new Sam Smith. And unrelated, Georgia Smith. This is called Dancing. So it helps.

0: I like that a lot. I feel some DJ mixing that into a sped up One Dance by Drake.
1: Oh, yeah.
2: Oh, sure.
0: Pretty soon. Then you got Remy Wolf. This is called Bottle.

0: Very different sound for Nessa. But a little calmer.
1: Sorry.
0: It's fine. There you go. Some songs we think you might want to add to the playlist over the weekend. Sam Smith, Georgia Smith, Remy Wolf, and Nessa Barrett. XYZ Fresh Out. It's all brought to you by Chick-fil-A.
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Hey, it's Eddie V, and you know what? I still love waking up every morning and coming in here and doing the radio thing, and we have so much fun. On Monday, we did the Monday Music Mashup. It was The Fate of Ophelia, but it sounded like Motley Crue was performing it. Tuesday morning, I'll have more tickets to give away to Heartthrob 3.0 this weekend with Stevie B, Cynthia and Johnny O, Lisette Melendez, and many more, so hope you'll be listening in the 7 o'clock hour. 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

0: Butter Mom. 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
1: I'm a Butter Mom. 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
0: No, don't try to sing it. Don't try to. XYZ, what they're exactly. Mom's hot take today is, I guess, the antithesis to a mom that's like super concerned with like the healthiest of foods and like what children are eating. And you're just kind of like, I'm just going to cook you.
1: Butter grandma.
2: Okay. Grandma butter. 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I feel like grandmothers like kind of spoil their grandchildren.
0: Is it butter because it's like you're cooking with a lot of butter and you don't care?
1: No, or
0: is
1: no. It butter it's like soft. It's like, you know, you're like a mom with not a lot of edges, you know?
2: No, I think it's the first.
0: Yeah. I don't think it's,
2: it's, you know, not that deep.
0: I'm squishy like butter. Yeah. XYZ with Eric Zachary. Today's Mom's Hot Take. If you missed it or you want to listen to any of the show on demand, just search XYZ wherever you get your audio.

0: 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Jordan, you want to talk about being thankful?
1: I do. Last week, I got into a pretty scary e-bike accident.
2: Yeah.
1: And, you know, I came to work on Monday. Here we are. I'm doing okay, right? There were so many things that played into that accident where it could have been, like, detrimentally worse. Like, wildly, you know, worse. And you hear so many stories about these things, right? Whether it's an e-bike car, whatever the case may be. But the day after it happened, all I did, I was just, like, in bed the entire day. And I really sat there and thought, like, wow. I'm thankful that it wasn't as bad as it was. But two, it just made me appreciate it. It made me slow down. I mean, I literally didn't move for an entire day. And I hate that

0: you know, it sometimes takes something huge.
1: Some version of trauma.
0: For, you know, me to be like, oh, God, like, I need to appreciate the small things in life. And you know, it was great to see the amount of people that reached out to me who at least knew about it. I've, you know, haven't really talked about it too much. But for those that did reach out, you know, I'm happy that I have those people in my life. I'm very thankful that people were kind of rallying around me. So, you know, I'm taking the effort at all last week, this week, trying to do it as long as I can now to really just be like, okay, the small things are important. Appreciate things. Be a little more careful, you know, with the surroundings and everything like that. But, you know, just wanted to take the time to say, hey, I'm okay, doing great. But I am thankful for the people around me, the situations that I'm in.
2: Yeah.
0: And I just feel good.
2: I think when anything happens like that physically to your body, it's important to do two things. One, exactly what you're doing right now is slow down and realize, hey, we're not invincible. Because I think everyone's had that version. Like, never me. It's not going to happen to me. Right. It's not going to happen to my loved ones. And it does.
3: Right.
2: It could be a small, luckily, something you can walk away from, or it could be something life-changing.
0: Exactly.
2: I was talking yesterday with just a couple people I didn't know I was at this event, and they were talking about, like, oh, these body aches and, like, different, like, bio things they're doing to make themselves feel better. But the conversation eventually got to, like, no, I slowed down because I realized how much I was hurting my body, and I wish I would have realized that earlier.
0: Right. Mm-hmm.
2: And I took a fall at Jordan's bachelor party a couple months ago, and I think that was the first moment where, like, I have like 5 skateboards. I don't skateboard like that. I don't do tricks. I ride around the city sometimes, but I really haven't done it lately. But there was like a moment a couple weeks ago. I was like, maybe I'll just jump on my skateboard. And I'm like, what are you doing? You're 34.
0: Yeah.
2: There's no amount of happiness or convenience this is going to bring you compared to what could go wrong.
0: Exactly.
2: Like, just there's no need. And that's not me stifling my life for not living how I want to live.
0: Sure.
2: It's managing expectations and going, there's so many other things that bring me pleasure that I don't need to be stupid and make a dumb decision to ride a skateboard 2 blocks and then, you know, mess my ish up.
0: I'm glad that you said that, because one of the things that I just couldn't get out of my head was, like, had this been any worse, maybe I can't go to work. Maybe I can't, you know, walk. You know, like, it's exponential on the bad things that could have happened. So to be able to get away from that, I was just like, thank you, whoever's watching me upstairs. And I just want to make sure, you know, that's said out loud.
2: We're glad you're okay. And we're glad that we're able to talk about, sometimes it shouldn't take a traumatic moment to realize, slow down just a little bit.
0: Yeah.
2: Just a little bit. It's XYZ with Eric Zachary, your mental health moment. 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

0: Nicolas Cage is returning to National Treasure, the franchise for National Treasure 3. This has been rumored forever. It's been
1: huge.
0: Almost 20 years since National Treasure 2.
1: That's right.
0: Not only is he returning, but the director is returning as well, which is huge.
1: Yep, yep. I want to know what they're going to do in this National Treasure.
2: What are they going to find?
0: What are they going to steal?
2: That's exactly. Oh, do they steal?
1: Yeah, he stole the Declaration of Independence. That was like his whole claim to fame.
2: Yeah. I don't know.
0: I mean, he was trying to find the hidden treasure.
2: Yeah.
0: Some would say the National Treasure.
1: Exactly.
2: Oh.
0: I think they should do something with Fort Knox, did they? And I don't think they ever touched it.
1: I don't think they touched Fort Knox.
0: Or Area 51. Get into the UFOs. Come on, Nick Cage. We need the answers.
1: He just runs for president in National Treasure 3.
0: He steals an election.
1: Yeah.
0: National Treasure 3 coming out with Nick Cage soon. It's XYZ.

0: Jordan and I both received equally late and some would argue very out of office hour text messages from Audrey, but about different things on different days.
1: It was for my friends.
0: I don't want to say...
2: Wait, no. I want to stop down and thank you. If that text was for... Like, you met us?
1: Yeah, thank you, Audrey. Texting my bosses. I was texting my buddies.
0: I will say, when I woke up to a text from Audrey and I saw that it came through at 3 in the morning...
1: Did you think I, like, died?
2: Yes, I thought Well, because
0: usually you text Jordan and I together in a group. So for me to get a direct text from you, I was like, something's wrong.
2: Yeah.
1: Well, because it was very specific.
2: Well, I didn't. I just saw that it was.
1: And
2: like,
1: yours was only at 1, which is regular people.
0: Mine
1: hours.
0: Was at 3:30, and you started it with, "I'm sorry to text you so late. Don't yell at me for being up before you say ask." No, I wasn't at the bars. I was quilting, something to that effect. Yes. So apparently, because of that, because of our responses, we're rejecting Audrey's plea to bond.
1: Yes. Okay. Sorry. Well, I'll tell you what their responses to me was.
2: Okay. Next
0: on XYZ.

0: I want to clarify, they were not you up text messages, but they
1: I don't think you need to clarify that.
0: But they came at the hour. I do, because when
1: I don't think anybody
0: when I reached over
1: that.
0: Sleeping next to my girlfriend to grab my phone.
2: Sure, yeah.
0: And I started laughing and smiling. She's like, "Who are you texting?"
3: Oh, okay. So he needs to
0: clarify.
1: You need to clarify.
0: And I was like, "Audrey." And she's like, "Why did Audrey text you at 4 a.m?
2: Right, right. That's
1: Sorry, Rachel. I was like, just
0: Audrey is our employee, but you are first and foremost my friend, right?
1: Thank you. Yeah.
0: But Rachel, who is an employment attorney, is definitely trying to define the line of like, if you pay someone to work for you, there should be some line between boss and friend.
3: My wife would be like, "Oh my God, is she okay?" Which is what I did. But continue.
0: Yeah, no. My girlfriend is like, "You're going to get sued."
3: Yeah.
1: Well, okay, so here's why I texted Eric at 3:34 a.m. on a Saturday, is because I said, "New Boeing doc just dropped on Netflix. It's really good." Eric loves airplanes.
0: I do.
1: I was watching. I said, "Before you say anything, I am quilting alone in my apartment watching documentaries. I am not drunk right now." And
0: which is what you would say if you were drunk.
1: Then.
0: That's 1,000% what I would qualify.
1: And then,
0: sure.
1: No. What Eric responded to me was, Rachel was already trying to get me to watch it. And I wouldn't watch it because
0: I already know everything they're going to say.
1: So I was like, "So you yucked both Rachel's and my yum when we were just trying to be nice."
2: Okay.
1: So that's number one.
2: Okay. Yeah.
1: Number two, the next night.
2: Okay.
1: This night, I was not at home quilting.
0: You were at the
1: But
0: bar.
1: It was only 1 o'clock in the morning.
2: Okay.
1: And I sent Jordan pictures of the Pokemon fossil exhibition that I just saw at the Natural History Museum.
2: Yes.
1: And Jordan responded, debating the reality of the anatomy of the Pokemon fossils.
3: I got
0: You looked at the fossils and you're like, "That's not a girl Pokemon."
3: No. I looked at the fossils and I was like, "I didn't think on that Pokemon would actually be a part of its skeletal system."
0: I hear anatomy and I think genitalia.
3: Yeah,
1: right.
3: Weird.
1: That's because of you.
0: I don't think I'm alone in that.
3: Yes, you and 12-year-olds. But I was like, "Hey, this is my thought." And she was like, "Well, they're skeletons, not bones." And I was like, "Oh, I love this. They're fictitious creatures, and you want to get deep on the
1: Let me tell you the appropriate responses to each of these texts.
2: Okay.
1: Eric, you should have responded and said, "Oh my gosh, thank you for thinking of me."
0: Okay. And what should Jordan have said?
1: Watch it. Jordan should have said, "Oh my gosh, that's so cool.
0: Thinking of me."
1: Here's the thing. Yeah. It's like me texting you guys and just like, it's like when you show your parents like a drawing
0: that
1: you
0: you're
1: did.
0: Proud of.
3: Yeah,
1: that
3: you're proud of.
0: And I'm like, you colored outside the lines.
1: Every time I come to you guys, I go,

0: Take it on the fridge.
1: You guys, look what I did. And yeah. You go,
2: we're
1: okay.
2: Like, yeah, sorry, we know your bad. Full potential.
0: Thanks, thanks for thinking of me at the bar at 1 a.m.
2: Great
0: Audrey.
2: First draft. XYZ.
3: We are just getting started. 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
1: It just smells like nostalgic breakfast memories. Hey, I'm Ellie.
2: Hey, I'm Taylor.
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Hey, it's Eddie V, and you know what? 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On Monday, we did the Monday Music Mashup. It was The Fate of Ophelia, but it sounded like Motley Crue was performing it. Tuesday morning, I'll have more tickets to give away to Heartthrob 3.0 this weekend with Stevie B, Cynthia, and Johnny O, Lisette Melendez, and many more, so hope you'll be listening in the 7 o'clock hour. 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

0: continued.
1: Well, yeah. I think it's safe to say my birthday is over now.
0: Oh, cool. All right.
2: That's totally up to you, though, if you want to keep it going.
3: Did I have too much relief out of my mouth just now?
2: Yeah. You were like, thank God.
1: Well, I don't feel like I made my birthday your problem.
3: You were texting us at 3 in the morning.
1: No, I texted you at 3 in the morning. I texted Jordan at 1 in the morning.
2: Let's go. Me first.
3: Okay. I don't know if that's the better.
1: No, it was different nights. It was Eric one night. Okay, and gotcha. Yeah.
3: She divided and conquered bothering us. All right. XYZ with Eric Zachary is on.

0: It's supposedly been in the works for years now, but
1: yes,
0: it is officially confirmed National Treasure 3 is not only returning, but so is Nicolas Cage and the director.
1: That's right.
2: Yeah.
0: Of the first two. XYZ with Eric Zachary. It's here. XYZ ENT Entertainment Report, all brought to you by Eggland's Best.
1: Basically, thank you, Audrey. I really did want to talk about this.
2: I can talk.
1: So, John Turteltaub, the director of National Treasure, he has gone on the National Treasure Hunt podcast. Didn't know that they had been doing that. But he said, you know, it's obviously been years, but Disney has finally agreed. They've said, okay, this sounds like a movie we can make. So, not only did they get the green light, they have a script they're working with. Nick Cage is back. There's no dates on anything just yet. But, you know, they're very excited. They're trying to see how many people they can get back from the 2004 and 2007 movies to make
0: it
1: just
0: that long ago.
1: It's that long ago.
0: Almost 10 years.
1: Yeah, yeah. Almost.
2: Hey, girl. 20? What?
0: What do you mean, hey, girl? What?
2: Almost 10 years?
0: Yeah. 2007?
1: Yeah, it's 2026.
0: 20 years. Yes. 20 years. As I said, 20 years.
1: Yes, as she said.
0: I went to an art school for a reason.
2: Right, that's hilarious.
0: All right, National Treasure 3 confirmed with Nick Cage and the original director. That's pretty cool.
2: Woohoo!
0: It's your XYZ ENT Entertainment Report, all brought to you by Eggland's Best.
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1: One was one is not that late.
0: Well, that was for Jordan. Mine came through at 3:30 in the morning on a weekend.
2: I was on the East Coast, so it was 2 a.m. So it was late. I'm old.
0: And let's just say both of our significant others had concerns for very different reasons. Mom's hot take. My mom joining the show to provide her perspective on what's trending. National Treasure 3 is coming with Nick Cage.
2: Let's go.
0: Which means he probably finally agreed on a number with Disney. Maybe Disney found a national treasure and they're like, we can afford you now.
2: There we go.
0: And then the World Humanoid Robot Games.
2: This is big if you care.
0: If you care, being the key phrase there. All of that and more. 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Jeez.

0: situation.
1: We all travel a lot on the show. I talk about aviation and traveling all the time. Yep. Mm-hmm. Audrey goes home to Minnesota a lot.
2: Yes. I do.
1: And we have two very different trips planned this coming weekend where I'm going to the Hamptons, not in a fun way, I promise.
3: Wow,
1: it's for work.
3: Oh, fancy.
1: No, it's hey, not. Hamptons. It's not like you have to go to Cape Cod for a wedding and enjoy. I'm going to Hamptons to work.
2: Okay.
1: But for multiple days, Audrey's going home for the Minnesota State Fair.
3: Yeah, let's
1: and
3: go.
1: You're stressed about packing for the fair.
2: I just need to do my laundry. I need to do my laundry.
1: That's not how you presented it,
2: though.
1: There
2: are a lot of things that could happen at the State Fair. You never know. I could fall into the DNR pond, you guys.
3: I don't know.
1: What's
3: what?
1: The DNR pond?
3: How would you fall into
1: do not resuscitate? All right, we'll talk about packing and the differences between a 25-year-old girl packing and 35-year-old men at
3: do
1: next.
3: Do not resuscitate on this wild.
4: Ladies up in here tonight. No fighting. We got the refugees.
3: No fighting.
4: Up here.

0: What kind of packer are you for traveling? In 2026, we're like, I think I'm going to openly make fun of you if you don't bring a carry-on. Okay. Unless it's like a two-week cruise or something.
1: Sure.
2: Yeah.
0: You know, I think anything under a week, if you can't fit what you need in a carry-on, then you're not doing it right.
1: What if it's winter?
0: What does that have to do with anything? Wear your coat on the plane.
2: Yeah.
1: Well, sweaters, jeans.
2: You just don't fold good, then.
0: Yeah.
2: That's what I'm hearing.
1: No, that is not true.
2: How big are your sweaters?
1: Big. They're wool.
2: Parkas?
1: I'm from Minnesota, brother. Come on.
0: Are you bringing your igloo with you?
2: Yeah, right? Like, I don't understand.
1: But so, I'm just saying in the winter, it makes it harder. And all my wool socks, come on.
0: I will say, so Audrey was talking about how she's, you're getting stressed that you haven't started packing yet for your two-day trip home.
1: Okay, first of all, it's four.
0: Four.
2: Okay.
0: Do your parents not still have some of your clothes?
1: No.
0: At all?
1: No, I took everything.
0: Okay.
2: Okay.
0: All right. But anyway, you're going to the Minnesota State Fair, and you're stressed that you haven't started yet, and you're not leaving for 4 days.
1: Well, okay, so here's what could happen in Minnesota, right?
2: Mm-hmm. Okay.
1: So many things. First of all, it rains during the day, and then it's literally 90 degrees at night. I don't know what's going on with that. I don't know what the weather's going to be like. Here's the other thing. Things could go wrong.
0: But see, here's the thing. You're just not packing efficiently. Like, pack.
2: What?

0: pair of what you're comfortable in, and you wear that at night. You don't need a different PJ outfit every night.
1: So I wear like a different shirt to bed at very least every night.
2: When you sleep at home, is that a new night fit every night?
1: Wait, like at my apartment?
2: Yeah.
0: Every single night? I've got like by the week changes.
2: You are burning through laundry.
0: Are you not going to bed clean?
1: No, what are you talking about? What do you mean?
0: I mean, do you not wash your body before you go to bed to a point where you feel like you need to wear different clothes every night?
1: I don't shower before bed, no.
2: Whoa. Okay.
0: All right.
1: I'm not going to shower twice a day, and I don't think that that's like the craziest thing.
0: I mean, you could just do a quick rinse and you're fine.
2: Yeah, exactly.
0: All right. So you're going to bed like, what is it, Linus, or who is it from the Peanuts that's got the dirt around his head?
2: Oh, Pigpen?
0: Yeah. You got that Pigpen energy when you're climbing into bed.
1: But I change my clothes, and I also wash my sheets once a week. So
0: sheets once a week? Great.
2: That's huge. I think that's the standard.
0: I think that's important. Most people don't do that. Right. I don't think you need a different outfit to sleep in every single night.
2: Yeah, like I have.
1: Don't you sweat in your sleep?
0: Not to that degree.
2: So if I do sweat to that degree, then I change. Like the following night, we got a new set.
0: Yeah.
2: But I'm trying to go Monday to
0: Friday.
2: You need
0: to lower that thermostat.
1: Picture this. Me every night that's sweaty.
2: How hot is it at the house?
0: Where you're sleeping?
1: Usually 74 degrees.
0: That's your problem. Oh my God. I keep my place at 63.
1: It's summer.
2: It's a rotisserie chicken in there.
0: This is Costco cooking.
2: Oh my God.
1: Summer.
0: All right. It's XYZ with Eric Zachary.
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Hey, it's Eddie V, and you know what? I still love waking up every morning and coming in here and doing the radio thing, and we have so much fun. On Monday, we did the Monday Music Mashup. It was The Fate of Ophelia, but it sounded like Motley Crue was performing it. Tuesday morning, I'll have more tickets to give away to Heartthrob 3.0 this weekend with Stevie B,

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0: Butter moms. Hot take.
1: Not better, but butter.
0: I can't believe it's not butter. XYZ with Eric Zachary. Mom's hot take. My mom joined the show to provide her perspective on what's trending. And my mom, today you want to talk about butter moms?
1: Yeah, this one stumped me when I was scrolling. I was like, I'm a butter mom. I got called a butter mom. And I'm like, I got to look at this one because I had no idea what a butter mom was.
0: I can't imagine a world I can call any woman a butter mom and I'm not getting punched in the face. Rightfully so.
2: I mean, there are certain places, but I don't think you can bring
0: that
2: here.
0: Jordan, no. mom, the quick, too long, don't read. What is a butter mom?
1: It's an unrestrictive mother with diets. She's like focusing on cooking with whole ingredients and home cooked meals without any restrictions and creating cozy, stressful households.
0: So just Southern comfort food.
1: I was a butter mom, I believe, with your bento boxes. Yeah.
0: Okay. This is going to take so much explanation. All right. So the idea of like not being overly concerned with like them eating their vegetables.
1: Correct.
0: And like, hey, just cook the food for the kids.
3: Like the antithesis of an almond mom.
0: Antithesis.
1: Yes.
0: Yes.
3: Yes.
0: You definitely said that with a list.
3: Antithesis.
0: You were like.
3: Yeah. Antithesis.
0: It's okay. I had to see you growing up. I'm not trying to make fun of you. XYZ with Eric Zachary. Mom's hot takes coming up next.

0: XYZ with Eric Zachary. My mom joining the show for Mom's Hot Take. It's all brought to you by T-Mobile. My mom wanted to talk about butter moms.
1: Yeah, I did not know what it was, and I had to take a peek, and now I do, and I believe I was a butter mom.
0: Okay. What is a butter mom?
2: I love that.
1: It's just a soft mom that doesn't have huge diet restrictions, but tries to cook healthy, which I think we all adhere to. And Eric, do you remember me restricting you from any kind of food?
0: No, I mean, you would take me to Taco Bell and said, go nuts.
1: That's not fair.
0: Wait, so this seems a little contradictory to me. Like, so you're trying to cook healthy, but you're not placing any restrictions. So
1: right.
0: Like, you're saying you're not just like going for fast food, but like you're trying to provide a meal, but you're not. Like some of these moms are like, you can't have like a red dye in it, or you can't have
1: exactly
0: this level of butter or whatever.
1: Right. Okay. Use wood carving boards, you know, things
0: wood
1: like that.
0: Wood carving boards?
1: Yeah. A lot of people are, the toxins.
3: Carving boards have like microplastics.
0: Yeah. Everything has microplastics.
1: And, you know, the bottles have to be different. And we're going back to whittling on the prairie here with little wood
0: kids used to drink rusty water out of steel pipes.
1: I did
0: they
1: that.
0: And they lived to 105.
1: My mother lived to 94.
0: Oh, man.
1: Yes.
0: I'm not trying to chastise any parenting style, but sometimes when they're a little like bubble child, like it's like
1: so that's not a butter mom. So that's the opposite.
0: So you were just like go nuts.
1: Yeah, you gotta get those germs in you to get them out.
0: You gotta get them germs in you.
1: You gotta build up that immunity up. You know, it's like if something falls, there's so many mothers out. Oh, pick it up. Okay, now we gotta get a new one. And it's like no, just wipe it off on your pants.
0: I think a lot
1: stick it back in their mouth.
0: I agree with you to an extent. I think a lot of this overcaution with like what people are consuming, A, comes with information that we didn't have before, but
1: sure.
0: B, COVID really reset a lot of people's hypochondriac tendencies.
2: Yeah, right. That's true.
1: Actually, that's a huge statement.
0: I remember when I moved to New York and like I was like, the New York subway is gross. I had a girl I was dating at the time or seeing at the time was like, you just gotta lick the pole and get over it because like you'll get the germs in you and you'll be fine.
3: That's gotta be a phrase.
0: But it's like a nomenclature in like New York. It's just dirty.
3: Right.
0: You gotta get used to it.
3: Suck it up.
0: Being worried about getting dirty. And then COVID happened like a year later and everyone changed their mind.
3: Right.
2: Yeah.
0: But with that too, like I'm less concerned with like what you're consuming, but I'm more concerned with presentation. I know my mom is too. Because like you can say anything you want, Bob, but like if I had any food on my shirt, like I was, as you said last week, I was popping the tarp. You were putting a new shirt on me.
1: Oh yeah, that's true. That's true. No, but you could eat anything. I didn't, and you fared fine.
0: Yeah, you gave me a hot dog when I was two, which is the one thing you're not supposed to give children.
2: Why?
0: Because it's the same size as their throat at that age.
3: They'll choke.
0: And what did I do? I choked. And who chief to call? The ambulance.
3: Yeah, not super good.
0: Funny. Aaron,
1: I was a butter mom. I didn't know that.
2: I just think. Crazy.
1: You know, you learn these things very quickly when they start choking to death.
0: All right.
3: You learn. That's when
0: Mom's
3: you learn it.
0: Hot take. It's all brought to you by T-Mobile. It's better over here. 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

0: You know, if Justin Timberlake's involved, I got to talk about it.
1: Fair.
0: He attended the Don Toliver show.
1: Yes.
0: In, what was it, Vegas?
1: No, this is in Miami.
0: Miami, yeah. Okay. But Don Toliver fans were very mixed about Justin Timberlake coming out.
1: Well, it's not totally random because Don Toliver's latest album, one of the songs, Body, samples Rock Your Body.
0: Mm-hmm.
1: So right. He brought Justin Timberlake out, and like he did a whole thing where like Justin was in the crowd. He's like, I want to see a better view. Then right. Gets on stage, does Rock Your Body, and then they pivot into Don Toliver's new song.
0: Which was awesome. Yeah. He ended up playing Body twice because Timberlake's, can we play your version again?
1: Right.
0: The internet obviously divided because of JT being involved, but I think the crowd itself was like, this is insane that Timberlake was on stage. Mm-hmm. Another cool stage moment, Zara Larsson, who's a fan favorite of ours here on the show.
1: Yep.
0: She was performing at a festival where she does this choreography where they lift her body up and she kind of does this like almost swan pose, right?
1: Sure,
0: her backup dancers are holding her up. Apparently fans started doing that in the crowd and she was like, more of that, get more people in the air.
2: It's a beautiful life, money, love.
1: She can't even get through this.

0: This is very Audrey.
1: I think this is a great use of free will. Yeah. Like, she's just got people holding themselves up in the crowd to the point where she can't even do her song.
0: She's laughing that hard.
1: Yeah.
0: Also, if you ever needed proof that she can sing, there's no backing vocals on that at all. When she was cutting out because she was laughing, there was no Zara singing.
1: Yeah.
0: Which I think is pretty cool. Mm-hmm. Your XYZ stage moment. This isn't a sponsored segment.
2: Yeah.
0: There you go.

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1: I don't understand why. See, it's burning me to hold on to this. I know this is something I gotta do, but that don't mean I want to. What I'm trying to say is that

0: Your mental health moment idea for the week, right? To be the best version of yourself is to slow down and don't take the unnecessary risks and be thankful for things that could be much worse.
1: Exactly.
0: Jordan, you took a fall on a bike and it was real scary, but you're okay.
1: Yeah, I'm okay now. But I took the time to rest up. And while I was resting, I was really, you know, part of me was beating myself up because I was like, that could have been way worse. Mm-hmm. That could have been
0: life-altering. Luckily, there's a little car involved.
1: Exactly. You know, like it wasn't as serious as it could have been. But I'm also, on the flip side, very thankful for the people that reached out, the situations that I'm in, the things that I cherish more so, you know. And I wish that it didn't take a traumatic experience to make me realize that. But I'm slowing down. I'm being more thankful and just being aware. Mm-hmm.

0: was beating myself up because I was like, that could have been way worse. Mm-hmm. That could have been
1: luckily there's a little car involved.
0: Exactly. You know, like it wasn't as serious as it could have been. But I'm also on the flip side, very thankful for the people that reached out, the situations that I'm in, the things that I cherish more so, you know. And I wish that it didn't take a traumatic experience to make me realize that. But I'm slowing down. I'm being more thankful and just being aware.
2: 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More sing-alongs, more classics, more of your songs in moments on the 967.
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Hey, it's Eddie V, and you know what? I still love waking up every morning and coming in here and doing the radio thing, and we have so much fun. On Monday, we did the Monday Music Mashup. It was The Fate of Ophelia, but it sounded like Motley Crue was performing it. Tuesday morning, I'll have more tickets to give away to Heartthrob 3.0 this weekend with Stevie B, Cynthia and Johnny O, Lisette Melendez, and many more, so hope you'll be listening in the 7 o'clock hour. 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

Hey, it's Eddie V, and you know what? I still love waking up every morning and coming in here and doing the radio thing, and we have so much fun. On Monday, we did the Monday Music Mashup. It was The Fate of Ophelia, but it sounded like Motley Crue was performing it. Tuesday morning, I'll have more tickets to give away to Heartthrob 3.0 this weekend with Stevie B, Cynthia, and Johnny O, Lisette Melendez, and many more, so hope you'll be listening in the 7 o'clock hour. 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

0: 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You still hit that high note. And kinda. 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No shame, that's why we're here. 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

Hey, it's Eddie V, and you know what? I still love waking up every morning and coming in here and doing the radio thing, and we have so much fun. On Monday, we did the Monday Music Mashup. It was The Fate of Ophelia, but it sounded like Motley Crue was performing it. Tuesday morning, I'll have more tickets to give away to Heartthrob 3.0 this weekend with Stevie B, Cynthia, and Johnny O, Lisette Melendez, and many more, so hope you'll be listening in the 7 o'clock hour. 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
1: It's been

Hey, it's Eddie V, and you know what? I still love waking up every morning and coming in here and doing the radio thing, and we have so much fun. On Monday, we did the Monday Music Mashup. It was The Fate of Ophelia, but it sounded like Motley Crue was performing it. Tuesday morning, I'll have more tickets to give away to Heartthrob 3.0 this weekend with Stevie B, Cynthia, and Johnny O, Lisette Melendez, and many more, so hope you'll be listening in the 7 o'clock hour. 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

0: 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In Chicagoland knew all the words. That era is back. 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
0: 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This

Hey, it's Eddie V, and you know what? I still love waking up every morning and coming in here and doing the radio thing, and we have so much fun. On Monday, we did the Monday Music Mashup. It was The Fate of Ophelia, but it sounded like Motley Crue was performing it. Tuesday morning, I'll have more tickets to give away to Heartthrob 3.0 this weekend with Stevie B, Cynthia, and Johnny O, Lisette Melendez, and many more, so hope you'll be listening in the 7 o'clock hour. 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
0: 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And

Hey, it's Eddie V, and you know what? I still love waking up every morning and coming in here and doing the radio thing, and we have so much fun. On Monday, we did the Monday Music Mashup. It was The Fate of Ophelia, but it sounded like Motley Crue was performing it. Tuesday morning, I'll have more tickets to give away to Heartthrob 3.0 this weekend with Stevie B, Cynthia, and Johnny O, Lisette Melendez, and many more, so I hope you'll be listening in the 7 o'clock hour. 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
0: 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Everybody.

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0: Throwbacks, they're classics.

0: Yeah, we saw the Bears. Yeah, that's preseason, but high school football season is underway, and look who just walked in. It's Scott Slocum.
1: What's up, Your Highness?
0: From WJOL down the hall, and you guys cover a lot of football games, right?
1: Yeah, we got a game of the week every week. We had Bolingbrook and HF. Oh, Bolingbrook got crushed. Didn't see that one coming. Got another great one this week. Morris and Coal City and Joliet Catholic and Springfield Sacred Heart Griffin.
0: Oh, man. It's funny. I think all the Napervilles lost.
1: It was ugly. And none of the games were even close.
0: Yeah. There were some blowouts. And what do you think? Who do you think is going to be the powerhouses this year?
1: Well, East St. Louis flexor muscles. They took out Mount Carmel down at ISU. Huge crowd down there over the weekend. That was big. Brother Rice, the defending 7A champion, got taken out by Lincoln Way East. Everyone thought Lincoln Way East was going to be down a little bit this year. Not so fast. Providence, a big winner over St. Rita. And some other really big games around the state of Illinois. Yeah. But week one started a week early this year because there's more teams in the playoffs. And everyone was like, oh my gosh, why are we starting so early? What's going to happen?
0: Yeah.
1: You're just going to play earlier. It's okay.
0: Yeah. Lincoln Way East is like Ohio State. They just reload, don't they?
1: Eddie, it's absolutely unbelievable. What a program that they built over the years. What a great game, too, against Brother Rice.
0: Yeah. And who did you guys broadcast this week?
1: We had the Bolingbrook game, and we thought it was going to be a good game, and HF just drubbed him. Wasn't even close.
0: Is it true that people in Homewood floss more? Never mind.
1: I was waiting for the end of it, and then I got it.
0: Yeah.
1: That was good. That's why, again, you're the highness.
0: Oh, man. Well, thank you for coming in. We'll check in with you regularly. It's going to be a wild year.
1: It is.
0: And my daughter missed her first home game because she had to go to a birthday party, but also missed being right next door to a shooting in Indiana. So I'll tell you that story coming up. All right. Thanks for the outlook. It's Scott Slocum, WJOL.
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11: Yes, it is. I brought a banana with me, but no ice cream, so I'll just have the healthy version. It's Eddie V and friends on the 967. So, remember the show, The Banana Splits? If you're old enough to remember, it's like a bunch of puppets and things dancing around. Kind of like H.R. Puffin stuff. Yeah, I don't know if I ever watched those, but I was aware of them. Anyway, we got lots to do today. Got more tickets to give away to Heartthrob 3.0 this Saturday night out in Portage, Indiana. And right now the weather looks like it's going to be pretty decent with Stevie B, Cynthia and Johnny O, Lisette Melendez, Shannon, Let the Music Play, and the guy from Nice and Wild, Diamond Girl. So those will be in the 7 o'clock hour. Right now it says Friday's going to be like 79 degrees. Saturday, 79. Nice weekend. Might rain by the weekend, by after that. But we'll have a good Saturday night. Anyway, more about that on the way. But right now, hey, you know what we should do is get this...

0: The thank you boys to men, but I don't want to hear about Philly right now. The Phillies and Kyle Schwarber are right on the tail of the Cubs. Cubs won 7-0 in Arizona last night, if you're like me and couldn't stay up for the game. But they needed that because, yeah, Philadelphia also won, and they're only 2 games behind the Cubs. But right now, if the playoffs were to start, it would be the Cubs against Philly. So Chi-Town Philly back again. It's Eddie V. You know, I can't stay up to watch those games anymore. The West Coast. Now, in the 90s, A, I was a younger guy, and B, the Bulls out on the West Coast, I'd stay up for all those. Even if I had to wake up at 3 a.m., like I still do. But because Michael Jordan was just so fun to watch, and I don't regret any of it. Sometimes I regretted it at 6 a.m. the next day, but, you know, that's the way it goes. Anyway, we got stuff we're giving away. We got a keyword coming up in the 8 o'clock hour that could send you to Snoop Dogg at Ravinia. I still can't believe I'm saying those words together like that. But they've gotten a little cooler over the years. All right, well, let's get this ball game going. We got some special guests and things to give away. And, of course, we're going to laugh a little bit with Eddie V's joke break coming up.
1: 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Snoop Dogg is coming to Ravinia Friday, September 4th.
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0: The 967, it's Eddie V and friends. Morning. Hello.
1: Morning, Eddie.
0: Carpet Jerry. What's up, buddy?
1: What's happening, man?
0: Hey, I wanted to thank you for those veggies and all the produce. Folks, I don't know if you saw on my page or on the Star page. The 967 page, Old Habits. I rendezvoused with Carpet Jerry the other day, and he gave me this boatload of fresh-grown vegetables and stuff. I sent you a picture. We made the corn. My wife has had
1: it. Yes, it looked delicious.
0: My wife has had it twice now. And then I used some of the peppers you gave me, chopped them up, and put them in my spicy Eddie spaghetti. And
1: spaghetti?
0: Oh, my spicy Eddie spaghetti. I've never made that for you. Dude.
1: No.
0: Okay.
1: No, you haven't.
0: I will have to show you, especially now that I made it. What is it about, like the tomatoes you gave me? You can buy fresh tomatoes at a grocery store, but right off the vine like that, there's something like explosively more flavorful. I mean,
1: yes, and if you notice, some of those were hybrids. They looked like pumpkins.
0: Right. Yeah. And my sister even commented, said, "Boy, those tomatoes look good." But I appreciate. Are you overflowing, or are you just being a nice guy?
1: And no, I'm overflowing. I got tomatoes coming out of my tomatoes. I got my second batch of corn is coming in. The first batch is done. You had the first batch. I got the second ones ready now.
0: Oh, wow.
1: Smaller kernels, more white, and way sweeter.
0: Oh, man. I appreciate it, man. It's like, I guess it'll spoil if you can't get used to it. And I don't even know. I've been to your house. This can't be right next to your house. You don't have a farm.
1: No, I have a... We have a barn right up the street now.
0: Oh, I know where
1: that is. The man shed.
0: Right. That's where you kept the old Desert Fox truck, right?
1: Yes. Okay. The Desert Fox stays. Yep.
0: Okay. So that's where you grow all that stuff. Amazing. Well, I appreciate it. And now that school started again, everybody's taking a peach a day. So thank you. Carpet Jerry, feeding my family. I said in my post that he's been on my show, a contributor on four different stations, really. And I said, but now I have to list you as a producer.
1: Yeah, that's right.
0: Yeah,
1: and a branch manager.
0: Oh no! All right, that deserves this. Okay,
1: there you go.
0: All right, Carpet Jerry, thanks again for the fruit and
1: vegetables. Let me know when you're going to be in Naperville.
0: All right, probably later today. You never know. All right, talk to you soon.
1: Bye.
0: All right, bye.
1: Bye.

0: Well, happy Tuesday. It is Eddie V and Friends on the 967. Time for Eddie V and Friends joke break. We get the best jokes from the late night TV shows, but those lazy guys, they're all off this week, or at least yet last night. So we went back in the archives and found back to school monologue jokes dating all the way back to like Jay Leno. So let's check this out.
1: Check this out. A South Carolina elementary school's lunch program has added a food truck that serves the kids buffalo wings, tacos, and mac and cheese.
0: Wow.
1: Yes. So in keeping with the school's motto, it's never too early to give up.
2: A 30-year-old woman in Texas was arrested for trespassing recently after she allegedly posed as her 13-year-old daughter and spent the day at her school. Damn, lady, why didn't you just enjoy high school when you were there? Wait, oh, so she's 30, your daughter's 13? Oh, okay. Okay, I see.
3: A school in Britain has now banned triangular pancakes so students won't poke their eyes out with the pointy ends.
0: Oh, no.
3: Let me tell you something. If your kid is so stupid, he can't eat a pancake without poking his eye out, maybe he should be held back a year, okay? Maybe hold him back a year. How do you poke your eye out eating a pancake?
0: I miss Jay Leno. Man, I dragged my wife to a Jay Leno kind of show in Vegas. She was so bored. And I was a little disappointed because I knew most of the jokes he was telling because I had seen them before and I could kind of say them along with him. That's maybe another reason he hung it up. But anyway, all right, coming up. How well do you know your 90s at 9 or any time of day? We play in the 9 o'clock hour, but we always replay the previous day's competition. And let's see, my evaluation of yesterday was I sucked. You'll hear it coming up.
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5: The 967 Suburban Weather.
6: Kind of a duplicate of yesterday. Really nice. Lower humidity. A little warmer. Today, 79. I think we were 78 yesterday. Tomorrow, 82. And a little chance of rain. They call it a pop-up storm. What, like a pop-up store? We got like Spirit Storm. Anyway, right now it is 57 degrees.
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0: Pooh, stop this, man. I don't know what I'm thinking about.
1: Well, it's early in the show, Ice-T, so you got plenty of time to figure it out. Eddie V and Friends on the 967 Chicagoland's Classic Pop. Coming up, replay of yesterday's Know Your 90s at 9.

0: It's Eddie V and friends on the 967. Jillian is here, and it's time to play Know Your 90s at 9. Didn't you say over the weekend your sister went to a trivia?
1: Last night, yeah, she invited me, and I wanted to go so bad because I was like, I'm going to crush it. We've been doing this. I would love to do it.
0: And I imagine they get their questions from a lot of the sources that we use.
1: Probably. It was in Naperville, too, so I'm like, it was so close to home. I wish I would have went.
0: The Cubs would have won if FanZone would have went. Never
1: right.
0: Mind. Old joke. All right, I'll start today, if you don't mind.
1: Okay, perfect. Sure.
0: Okay, here we go. This 1996 album included the songs California Love and How Do You Want It. Who was the artist who's no longer with us?
1: Tupac.
0: Oh.
1: Yay! Yeah. Was I right?
0: Ding okay, there. Good. Yes. Okay.
1: All right. Bart gets hit by a car and Reality Bites are 1990s episodes featuring ambulance chasing lawyer and a real estate agent Lionel Hutz on what TV series?
0: Well, you said Bart, so it's got to be The Simpsons.
1: Yeah, I made sure to emphasize that.
0: Aerosmith, largely known as a loud 80s rock band, but in 1998, they released a song from a movie about a meteor. What was that song?
1: I already know where you're at. I know the movie's Armageddon. It's one of my favorite movies ever with Bruce Willis.
0: Armageddon.
1: I know.
0: Yeah.
1: I'm trying to think of the name. I just drew a blank because I was so excited that I knew the name of the movie. I don't want to miss a thing. Yay! Oh my God, Eddie. I cry from the beginning of that movie to the end of that movie.
0: You know what's funny is when that song was a hit, we had a producer who sometimes got a little flustered. And I'll never forget him hitting the wrong song. Jobo going, here's T-Pain. Here's T-Pain. And I could stay awake. So from then on, whenever we wanted to tease the guy, he'd get his order wrong at a restaurant. We'd go, I could stay away.
1: That's amazing.
0: Okay.
1: All right, your next one. In 1997, Diana, Princess of Wales, unfortunately died in a car crash that took place in a tunnel in which European capital city?
0: God.
1: I actually didn't know this.
0: Was it Paris?
1: Yeah, I did not. Did you know that? Because I did not know that.
0: Yeah, I think I remembered it because they were racing through a tunnel trying to get away from paparazzi.
1: I saw that there's going to be a documentary on it soon, like one of those. I watch true crime, and it's like a true crime one, and I cannot wait for it to come out.
0: All right. Okay, your final question. Which two-letter medical drama made George Clooney famous as Dr. Doug Ross?
1: I never watched it, but it was ER.
0: Yes, it was. Gee,
1: and
0: how many other medical dramas?
1: Kind of like
0: they all
1: with
0: have.
1: New one. Yeah, there's like a new one, and one of the guys that was on ER is like the head guy. I don't watch it, so I'm not sure.
0: Yeah.
1: Anywho, your last question. Created in the 1990s at Lola's West Hollywood restaurant, an apple teeny includes which liquid as its primary alcoholic ingredient? Apple teeny.
0: Apple schnapps.
1: No, vodka. I thought that was a no-brainer for you. I would have no idea.
0: I don't do foo-foo drinks. I need a shot of Clase Azul tequila and maybe a Victoria to watch
1: well,
0: it.
1: Well, now
0: it
1: you
0: down.
1: Know, Eddie. An
0: apple teeny.
1: Apple teeny is made from vodka.
0: Okay. Man,
1: sounds like a drink I would get if I ever drank, right?
0: Yeah, and your puppy's a baby, so she's still an apple teeny.
1: Oh, and that was her name, too, originally.
0: That's why I said that.
1: Yeah. Oh, okay.
0: I'm nothing.
1: It's Monday. I'm slow.
0: Ask my wife. I'm nothing if not quick.
1: And on that note,
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Eddie V and friends. What a beautiful morning, just like yesterday. A similar day today. Coming up next, today's Ed Wordplay. It's National Parks Founders Day. Yeah. How are we going to play with that? We'll find out a way. I want to play the Jonas Brothers Sucker back to back with this one. Lollipop. Get a theme going.

0: All right. It's time for today's Ed Wordplay. This little game we play, and everybody that plays all this week will be in a drawing for tickets to Bop to the Top. It's this Saturday night at the Aragon Ballroom. It's based on High School Musical. If you know High School Musical, it's good. So anyway, today is National Park Service Founders Day. Or National Park Service Founders Day. Okay. So what we're going to do, change the title of a song by adding a national park reference to it. You got to know your national parks. You can look them up, right? I start with three of my own. I did Yellowstone in Love. And keeping in the Journey theme, how about I'm Forever Yours, Old Faithfully. And then Grand Canyon, You Feel the Love Tonight. Those are mine. So, there you go. You come up with your own, post them on the 967 Facebook page, and I'll read a bunch of them coming up on the air at about 8:55 and even say your name. All right, if you want to party with me Saturday night over in Portage, Indiana, for Heartthrob 3.0 with Stevie B and Lisette Melendez, Cynthia and Johnny O, and a bunch of other great artists. Shannon, Let the Music Play. I got those tickets to give away coming up right after 7, so stick around.
1: You still know every word. 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
1: kinda. And yes, you still love boy bands. No shame, that's why we're here. 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

Eddie V and friends on this beautiful Tuesday morning. Jillian will be popping in soon, and we were talking the other day about, you know, her sons play hockey and baseball and even golf, I think. But she said no to football. And now this new study comes out, like 25% of NFL players who have died in the last 10 years, 25% of them had CTE. That's the brain trauma you get from being hit in the head so many times. And with that in mind, I was watching the other night, Saturday afternoon, the Bears, one of the running backs had one of those weird helmets, those big giant padded things. Only a few players in the league are wearing them, but I swear it looks like, you know, the Great Gazoo from the Flintstones. Big old fat helmet, but if we can reduce the brain trauma, 25%. I mean, that's alarming. And you've seen what happened to some of the Bears players that, you know, it's happened to them. Jim McMahon is going through a lot now. So, all right. Coming up next, we're going to give away some tickets to an awesome show Saturday night. So stick around.

0: listening on the stream, and I know a lot of people are, especially to try and win these tickets for Portage, Indiana on Saturday night. Heartthrob 3.0. I'm going to give those away in just a second. And I like seeing old friends, especially these days, because people go, man, you look like you haven't aged, or you look thinner or whatever. Well, I have aged. You can't stop aging, but you can stop the process a little bit. You can slow it down and feel and look a lot younger. And I do that by going to Game Day Men's Health in Naperville. 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But main thing is just call. Today they're there. They're waiting for your call. 331-GAME-DAY. Say, I want to know more about this stuff Eddie's doing, because he sounds like he's having a great time, and I am. 331-GAME-DAY. That's 331-426-3329. Rosie's probably waiting to answer the phone right now for you. Tell him Eddie told you to call. But right now, it's Saturday night. I mean, it's not Saturday night right now. I want to give away tickets for Saturday night. It is Heartthrob 3.0 in Portage, Indiana. Stevie B, Lisa, Shannon, Cynthia, and Johnny O, Lisette Melendez. Freestyle rocking in the house tonight. And the voice of Diamond Girl, John Minnis. I'm going to be the host. But my friends, Tim Spinn and Shomer and Julian, Jumpin' Perez, always crowd pleasers. We sold out 3,000 or 4,000 people when it was just the old Mixmasters performing. Now you're going to have the combination of that and all this. If you want to go, be caller 22 today. Number 22, the number is 855-820-7827. That's 855-820-7827. Good luck. I'll give you a 4-pack of tickets, and then we can all party together.
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0: The 967. Hello, who is this? Your caller 22.
1: My name is Drew.
0: Drew, well, you won.
1: Yes. I won?
0: Yes.
1: Wow.
0: Where do you live?
1: Manuka.
0: Manuka. Oh, you're going to have a little bit of a haul to go over to Portage, but hey, we're going to have...
1: Yeah, it's okay. It's just, that's a hop, skip, and a jump.
0: Right. It's a four-pack of VIP tickets to Heartthrob 3.0, and that's got Stevie B, Lisa, Shannon, Cynthia, and Johnny O, Lisette Melendez, Freestyle, and others, and then a bunch of our favorite mixers from back in the day. So, yeah.
1: All right.
0: What were you doing in, like, 1997?
1: Oh, God. Probably in middle school.
0: Oh, okay. So you're like, you kind of like Jillian. You know a lot of those songs and stuff from, you know.
1: I grew up listening to Jillian Jumpin', you know, Bobby D.
0: Oh, yeah. All those guys. Yeah. And they still get together and they sell out because people miss that stuff. I'm glad we do Freestyle Friday around here. So, all right. Hang on. I'll get your information Have a great time. I'll see you there, okay?
1: All right, thank you.

0: Thank you so much.
1: Remember when pop ruled everything? When Eddie V narrated your mornings? When every chorus hit and Chicagoland knew all the words? That era is back. From Britney to Beyonce, from Backstreet to Pink, from the suburbs to the skyline, this is the 967 Chicagoland's classic pop.
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13: Another beautiful day with a high pretty much like yesterday, around 78. And for Saturday night for that show, it looks like the same kind of weather. Perfect. Like 79 for the high that day. And pretty nice all week. Maybe a chance of rain by Thursday, but just a little bit. Going up to 78 today. Right now, it's 58.
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the beautiful Alicia Keys on the 967 Chicagoland's Classic Pop. We had her once at a jingle bash, I believe the Airy Crown Theater, and some idiot in the upper deck threw like a roll of toilet paper down and hit her in the head. But it was soft because it was Charmin. As for the guy that threw the toilet paper, security guards rounded him up and told him,

0: the late Michael Jackson on the 967 Chicagoland's Classic Pop, featuring the guitar work of the late Eddie Van Halen. Man, you know, you feel old when all your idols are dropping before you, man. Take care of yourself. It is Eddie V and friends on the 967. So I heard a thing about a meteorologist out of Maine is going viral for what happened. I thought, oh, some gaffe on screen. But apparently he just lost it laughing at something here.
1: What are you saying? Unless they're on a plate.
0: Dude.
1: Okay, so shower.
0: It'd be funnier if we knew what he was laughing at.
1: Clear sky.
0: I don't get it.
1: Oh, in the 60s.
0: Okay, laughing for no reason. That's just kind of annoying. But there was a time when, so my dad, Harry Volkman, he was on the air all the way up until, you know, a few years before he passed away. He did weekends on Fox 32. But before that, most of his career was spent at either Channel 9 or Channel 2. But when I was a very little kid, the technology, they didn't have all these 3D graphics or anything. They had, like, the very earliest days, my dad would draw the entire weather map with like a dry erase marker. And then they got the advanced technology where they had magnetic letters, like numbers. So you could put all the temperatures up there. 75 degrees, put a 7 and a 5. You know, cool like that. Anyway, one time. Oh, my dad. This is where I got it, folks. One of the magnets had grown weak. So the 7 in 75 degrees fell off the board right in the middle of the weathercast. My dad, without missing a beat, he said, well, we were expecting falling temperatures, just not that fast. Oh, boy. Oh, man. But that was worth laughing about, not just some guy giggling over something he read at lunch.
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It's Eddie V and friends on the 967 Chicagoland's Classic Pop. Coming up, I got a question about something I saw in the grocery store. Maybe you guys know the answer. Anyway, in the meantime, the song I Got Five on It by Loonies. What was five? He was pitching in to buy weed. That's what this song was about.

0: on the 967. What's the matter for you? It is Eddie V and friends on the 967. So I was shopping at Burkott's, the one over in like Lockport, and I was noticing something on the shelf. It said everybody's got pumpkin spice stuff out everywhere, and I don't even gripe about it anymore. But I saw pumpkin spice cold foam, and now it's sitting in the containers that look exactly like whipped cream, and it's actually next to the whipped cream. It was pumpkin spice, and there's other kinds of cold foam. But I'm looking at it, and I'm looking on the monitor right now. The return of pumpkin spice lattes at Starbucks. Okay, now I'm going to start to get grumpy again. But what's the difference between cold foam and whipped cream? I think it's the same thing, and they just call it something different because, oh, cold foam, yeah, it's a buzzword. Yeah, and I need cold foam and acai, or however you say it. I've been saying that for 10 years, and I still don't know how to pronounce it exactly right. So anyway, get your cold foam or get your pumpkin spice whipped cream. I think it's all the same. And I don't get the fancy drinks anyway. I'm now taken to putting not only peptides, fiber, and other stuff into my coffee. It's almost like I also add a half of a protein shake. So it's kind of a mocha thing. I get all my stuff in one. Now it's time for my mid-morning spicy V8.
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Ravinia, Friday, September 4th, so a week from Friday night. Here's the first key word of the day. We do five a day. 8:05, a little after 10 a.m., a little after noon, a little after 3, and a little after 5. The first word of the day today is wild. Like the Joker's wild. Or how wild can you get? W-I-L-D. Text the word wild to 855-820-7827. That's 855-820-7827. The word is wild. So go put that in. The more words you enter, of course, a better chance to win. That's going to be hilarious. Snoop Dogg and Ravinia.

0: my ass. Happy Tuesday. It's a beautiful day outside. A lot of sunshine and 78. Jillian will be along sometime this hour. And we got a whole lot to talk about, that new dog and much more.
1: 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Snoop Dogg is coming to Ravinia Friday, September 4th.
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1: 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It was a little chaotic. 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
11: We're not against rap. We're not against rappers. But we are against those thugs.

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We call it backpack bucks. You just go to the967.com and put your name in. Register. You can do it up to once a day. And whenever you do, you're also registered for tickets to see Mean Girls coming real soon to the Paramount Theater in Aurora.

0: It is Eddie V and friends on the 967. If you know me very well, you know I love stand-up comedy. I've tried it a couple of times. One time did pretty well. Another time kind of bombed, but that's another story. It was me telling all these jokes about growing up in Chicago, but most of the crowd was Japanese tourists. Yeah, I needed to make it a little more generic. But tomorrow on the show, Dusty Slay. He's coming to town to do a show in September. But the guy is hilarious. If you've never seen him, he gives me like the old Jeff Foxworthy vibe. Just so down home and stuff. Here's a little bit of Dusty Slay that'll be on with us tomorrow.
1: I stayed at one hotel. Nothing worked. The elevator didn't work. Finally got up to my room and the Wi-Fi didn't work. So I went back downstairs. I was like, hey, the Wi-Fi doesn't work. He was like, yeah, it's a little shaky. but the network name is Ramada N1. And that's when I realized why it was shaky. Because we weren't at a Ramada Inn.
0: Stealing it.
1: I could see the Ramada Inn through the window. He was like, but it works real good down here in the lobby. Why don't you just use it here in the lobby? And I'm like, well, obviously you don't know what I need Wi-Fi for. I'm not working on a spreadsheet up here, buddy.
0: Okay, he'll be on the show tomorrow. Dusty Slay. He definitely slays me. Watch his videos if you get a chance, and you'll know more about why I'm so excited to have this guy on.
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2: The 967 Suburban Weather.
0: Mostly sunny today and a high 79. Tomorrow 82, a little bit of chance of rain, but for the most part, no rain, maybe until a chance of it on Sunday. Beautiful week right now. With a high 79 today, we're up to 63.
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Hey, if you take out one of the O's, that's one of my wife's favorite songs. 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Eddie V and friends on the 967 Chicagoland's Classic Pop. I opened the show this morning with Belle Biv DeVoe, Poison. And then some smart told me, Eddie, if you had any, you'd play some actual Poison. Is that a challenge, dude?

believe it was 2 weeks ago today all that tornado stuff happened. And some people in Gary, Indiana have not had power since then. 2 weeks. But it's down to like, I think 2,600 people. And NIPSCO, which is the Indiana version of ComEd, they in Northern Indiana, whatever, power. Anyway, they originally had a record-breaking 375,000 people without power. And I mentioned this earlier. Both the governor of Indiana and the mayor of Gary have been on TV. Okay, 375,000 people without power. 2,600 still don't have power. I know it sucks. But both the governor and the mayor of Gary are like, yeah, NIPSCO dropped the ball here. How? They got 370, they got a record-breaking outage with some of the worst damage ever. And you saw the pictures on TV, entire trees ripping down lines. You got to get the trees up first and all that. The only thing is, for them to be bad-mouthing the electric company after what I think is an amazing job, imagine, and I heard the guys, because WGN Morning News on TV broadcasts over the radio, like from 4 to 6 a.m., so I sometimes listen while I'm driving in, and I hear these mayors and governors ragging, and I think, what if I'm a NIPSCO power electric lineman guy, and I'm driving at 4 a.m. to get to a job to try and get those final 2,600 people after working with very few breaks for 2 weeks.

0: hear that. You want to give them a big Italian salute, right? Unbelievable. I think people have gone above and beyond in Illinois, Indiana, and everywhere else where there's been flooding and trees down and everything. It's what makes humans great is when they come together. Not some guy sitting up in his office going, "Well, they dropped the ball because I'm running for re-election." Okay, enough soapbox for now. We're going to play the results of Ed Wordplay coming up in just a little bit.
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1: Good morning.
0: And you came in, had a mixed look of happy to be here, but frantic.
1: Yes, the puppy was crying. I left her.
0: Oh, no.
1: I know. I was going to call my dad and be like, can you go hang out with her? But she needs to grow, Eddie.
0: Yeah. Well, my wife will go downstairs and take the French bulldog because she has to be put away.
1: Yeah.
0: Or she'll tear up the house.
1: Oh, 100%. We have like a little area for her, so yeah. We'll see.
0: And the pug just stays upstairs in our room.
1: Oh, nice.
0: We leave the one big window faces south, so she likes to lay in the sunbeam.
1: Oh, I love that. Yeah. I want to do that all day.
0: My sunbeam. Even in the winter, it comes in through there.
1: Oh, love it.
0: So, Any updates, accidents?
1: Yeah, she's doing actually really good, and she's part Shih Tzu, which our neighbor we just found out has one, and apparently these dogs are very relaxed dogs.
0: Oh, good.
1: I'm not familiar with it, but I kind of love it.
0: I went to a zoo once that only had one animal, and it was a dog. never mind. You can guess what kind of dog it was. It's a family show. All right. Well, today is National Park Founders Day.
1: Okay.
0: So I'm thinking that was weird, but people have been pretty funny with the
1: okay, I'm ready.
0: Ed wordplay, huh? Love report. Okay. We'll do that coming up.

0: Well, all right, all right, all right. It's time for the results of today's Ed Wordplay. A little game we play every day, and people get, you know, we have a lot of regulars, but there's new people popping in all the time. Not everybody's brain works that way.
1: Mine does not. Ever.
0: So everybody that's playing all this week will be

0: in a drawing for tickets for Saturday night at the Aragon Ballroom. It is Bop to the Top from High School Musical.
1: It's their
0: fourth year of this traveling show. So for today, it's National Park Service Founders Day. Long word.
1: Who comes up with these things, right?
0: I don't know. So anyway, it says what we're going to do is change the title of a song by adding a national park or a national park reference.
1: Okay, I like that.
0: I was in kind of a journey mood, so my first three were Yellowstone in Love.
1: Nice.
0: And I'm Forever Yours, Old Faithfully.
1: Oh, I love it.
0: And Grand Canyon, Feel the Love Tonight.
1: That's what I was trying to think of, something to go with the Grand Canyon. Good job, good job.
0: Shane Cosilla did Death Valley Girl. She's Death Valley Girl. And Saturday in the Glacier National Park. Karen Stereotti, Drop It Like It's Hot Springs.
1: Very nice. I like that one.
0: My mom was born in Hot Springs, Arkansas.
1: Oh, really?
0: Yeah. And Carl's Bad to the Bone. Karen Waddell, You Don't Mesa Verde with Jim. And Little Redwood Corvette.
1: Nice.
0: Have you ever seen the redwoods in California?
1: No, I haven't.
0: They're huge. They're a best
1: tree. I haven't been to many. I think Grand Canyon's the extent of my national park visits.
0: Linda Marie Scafidi Stoll said, great smoky on the water mountains.
1: Very nice.
0: Some of these are hard to navigate there. She also did, Welcome to the Grand Canyon Illusion. Samuel Martorano did Rush More Than a Feeling.
1: Very nice.
0: Melissa Clark, We Are Never Everglades Getting Back Together.
1: That's awesome.
0: Bruce Cole also did that one. A few people, I think.
1: Oh, that's great.
0: And I didn't know this until Melissa pointed out the Virgin Islands are a national park, or the U.S. Virgin Islands.
1: Oh, I don't think I knew that either.
0: So she did Virgin Islands in the Stream. Mm-hmm, could have done like a Virgin Island.
1: Oh, yeah.
0: Donette Strukel did Tie a Yellow Ribbon Round the Old Joshua Tree. That's in California, right?
1: I don't know. I told you I'm not good at these.
0: Joshua Tree National Park, yeah.
1: Okay.
0: And then Purple Rainier. Mount Rainier, you know. Bruce Cole gave us Fly Me to the Dunes.
1: Nice.
0: And Thank You, Yosemite, Be Myself Again. All right. There's a ton more, but they get...
1: You make it even more fun, seriously. I don't think I would know half of them if you didn't, like, perform them.
0: All right. Well, I know you know your 90s because you beat me yesterday.
1: I did. Let's go for a twofer.
0: Yeah. Know Your 90s at 9 coming right up.
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1: 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Ooh!

0: Hey, now, I was old enough to play the Frampton version.
1: I didn't even know there was
0: That's
1: a Frampton
0: the real
1: version.
0: Word. Oh, Frampton comes alive, man. 1976, you don't remember that?
1: I was not born.
0: Yeah. All right, it was fun. It was the bicentennial.
1: Ah, okay.
0: We all ate bison.

0: How well do you remember your 90s?
1: Depends on the day, Eddie.
0: Yeah, I know. Yeah, sometimes we say we all have a decade we don't remember. if we've lived a fun life. Anyway, it's time for Know Your 90s at 9. And we ask each other three questions from the 90s and see who fares the best. So I believe you go first today.
1: Yes. All right. According to the U.S. government, what was the most popular baby name for boys in 1990? And I do have a multiple choice for you.
0: Okay.
1: David, Seth, Dylan, or Michael?
0: I'd say Dylan.
1: No, it was actually Michael. 1990.
0: That's my middle name.
1: Michael?
0: Yeah.
1: Edward Michael.
0: Edward Michael Holton. Yeah. My son, whose birthday is coming up in a few days, is Dallas Edward Volkman.
1: Oh, I like that.
0: He just ran his first 5K.
1: Did he?
0: He moved to Florida.
1: Oh, man, it's going to be hot there, too.
0: That's what I was going to say.
1: Yeah. He was August?
0: He was in Utah, where he's like...
1: Oh, wow. What a culture shock.
0: Yeah. All right, here we go. What actor playing what part in what movie? Just tell me the actor or the movie.
1: Okay.
0: Said, there's no crying in baseball.
1: I'm like sitting here. There's no crying.

0: In baseball. I keep thinking Sandlot, but I don't think it's the Sandlot. I know I should know this.
1: I'll give you a hint. Hannah B. loved this movie and dressed up as...
0: Oh, yeah, duh. It's the girl's softball, and it was Tom Hanks who said it.
1: It was Tom Hanks. It was women's baseball league. Yeah. All right.
0: League of Their Own. Woo, right?
1: Well, you only needed one.
0: I know, but I had to get it. I wasn't giving up.
1: League of Their Own. You sound like when you were 14 going, Nuka to the Block.
0: Oh, my God.
1: Oh, my God, I have to see Nuka to the Block. Their music has changed my life.
0: It has.
1: Okay.
0: All right, your next question. This question's weird, but I like what it is. What active toy topped their TV commercial pitch by pointing out that there was a counter on its ball? You put it around your ankle, and... Yes.
1: Is that the bop it we mentioned the other day?
0: Yes, but it's the other version, yeah.
1: Sock hop bucket.
0: Oh, skip it. We were just talking about this last week. Do you remember what I'm talking about, though? You put it on your ankle, and you, like, swish it around your ankle, and you have to, like, skip around it.
1: Yeah, as far as that question, I wish we would have skipped it.
0: Right.
1: Okay. Okay. What 90s animated film with a Chinese theme was Disney's first release on DVD?
0: Was it Mulan? Yay! I did not know. I just knew Mulan was, around that time.
1: As ZZ Top said in Dusk to Dawn, she's just killing me. Okay.
0: All right. And they're, okay. The MTV series, we remember The Real World. Did you ever watch that?
1: Yeah.
0: Of course,
1: yeah.
0: There was one like Chicago. Where did the first season take place?
1: Oh, God. I can't.
0: Think of one of the big cities.
1: L.A.
0: Oh, the other one.
1: New York?
0: Yeah. I was like, it was in Chicago.
1: Oh, I'm over today.
0: Sorry. These questions are fun. They're definitely up my alley, but.
1: Yeah. What artist earned an Academy Award in 1994? For best original song for The Streets of Philadelphia.
0: For Springsteen? Oh, look at me.
1: No,
0: that
1: look
0: was totally
1: at me.
0: A guess.
1: That was my I did a pretty good impression, right?
0: Yeah. I actually did not know it by that.
1: Every day when I get home, I sing to my little pug when I get into bed. I go, hey, little girl, is your daddy home? Did she go and leave you all alone?
0: What does she do? Does she wag her tail?
1: Yeah.
0: Yeah.
1: But then I think about the lyrics of that song and think, Bruce, what the hell, man? All right, there you go. There's Know Your 90s at 9. You can play the home version.
0: Yes, and this question for this week is, which 1999 film featured the line, I see dead people? That's three words this time, so you just got to text it to us at 855-820-7827.
1: Right then, good luck. Coming up, more dog talk, school talk, and
0: all the things.
1: All life. Yeah.
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0: Okay, Miss Full House, I got a question for you.
1: Ooh, okay.
0: John Stamos.
1: Yes.
0: He has every right to be kind of full of himself.
1: Okay. I like him.
0: Oh, I know a lot of people do.
1: Yeah.
0: I'm sure he's playful. He's nice. My wife went and saw the Beach Boys with him.
1: Oh, she did. I'm jealous.
0: At Ravinia.
1: Oh.
0: But it was a horrible rainy night, so a lot of people were under the eaves and stuff.
1: Aww.
0: So he walked through and he smiled and he was talking.
1: No! I'm literally having FOMO right now because I've seen the Beach Boys, but he was not there and I waited the whole day for him to surprise us and he's not there.
0: So what was Uncle Jesse's catchphrase?
1: Oh my gosh, what was it? How rude.
0: Well, look it up.
1: Yeah. My goodness, it's going to make me crazy.
0: Apparently, you know, they've got some of this reunion kind of stuff they're doing and all that.
1: All sorts of stuff, yeah.
0: So they were walking around in Disney World, I guess it was.
1: Okay.
0: And John was starting to get...
1: Have mercy. I just popped in my head.
0: Have mercy.
1: Have mercy.
0: Right, okay. So he's walking around and he was joking about it. But he's like, yeah, we're actually not getting recognized.
1: Oh,
0: so
1: really?
0: He said he started screaming, have mercy. And I thought, wait a minute. How much do you have to be recognized? And you know what? People on social media, they want followers.
1: Yeah.
0: And someone, when I got to 5,000 friends on Facebook, someone said, we'll make a fan page. And I go, no.
1: Right.
0: I don't want fans. I want friends.
1: Friends. Yes. Real people.
0: I don't do anything more special than anybody listening. You know,
1: we
0: just have fun doing this.
1: Yeah.
0: But yeah, I thought, I wanted friends, not fans.
1: I don't know. I would have been screaming my head off, Eddie, if I saw John Stamos.
0: Well, that's why. It's got to get to him after a while.
1: Yeah.
0: And then now when somebody comes up, which is not nearly like it was 20 years ago.
1: Yeah.
0: But my wife and daughter will might kind of roll their eyes
1: or
0: whatever.
1: Yeah, of course.
0: And I always tell them what my dad said. He said, get upset when they stop asking.
1: Oh, yeah. That's true.
0: That's why John Stamos is yelling out his signature phrase.
1: I was going to say, so what's your phrase going to be if they stop coming? What are you going to say? Chicago or what?
2: Hi there, it's Marge McFair.
0: I used the are we in Chicago or what, but that was really coined by Jobo.
1: Jobo, of course.
0: And so,
1: yeah.
0: Saturday night, I'll say it because...
1: Yeah.
0: It'll be almost 1 year that he passed. You know,
1: that's crazy.
0: Yeah.
1: It feels like yesterday.
0: And he never had to say anything because since he was on radio, everybody recognized his voice.
1: Oh, yeah. He definitely had a very signature voice.
2: Listen, could you push floor 3 on that elevator for me?
1: And everyone's like, woo,
2: let me ask you something. They go, I recognize that.
1: Your voice, too. Everyone knows you, too. I know you're trying to be humble, but let's be real.
0: I actually was at Game Day Men's Health.
1: Yeah.
0: And there were two guys in the lobby, and I just made a quick video. The guy goes, I know that voice.
1: Aw, see?
0: I go, tell him you came here because I said it.
1: Right.
0: Keep my gig. No, do it if you want to, but I can't recommend it enough, and that's a free plug.
3: You still know every word. You still hit that high note.
1: And
3: kinda. And yes, you still love boy bands. No shame. That's why we're here. The 967, Chicagoland's classic pop.
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1: Just another beautiful day. Carbon copy of yesterday. A lot of sunshine. Maybe some clouds later on in the day, but the only chance of rain looks like tomorrow, and it's not that big a deal. The rest of the week looks unbelievable, all the way through Saturday and most of Sunday, too. High today, 79. Right now, get your kicks, because it's 66.
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967, Chicagoland's classic pop. Eddie V and friends. So when Careless Whisper came out years ago, 30 years ago or more, I was in San Francisco and I did this. I played it on like 8 radio stations since then. Ever make a promise to never drink again? This is Careless Hangover.

0: Wham! Was George Michael and Andrew Ridgeley. Just two guys. But I asked the other day, and Jillian didn't remember Andrew Ridgeley at all, which is weird. He when the band broke up in 86, he kind of maintained a low profile. He's still around, but he does like bicycle racing and stuff like that. You like IKEA? The one I mainly used to go to was in Schaumburg, but there's Bolingbrook. There's a few locations around. Well, just found out that our neighbors up north in Gurnee Mills, is getting an IKEA and a Toys R Us. But IKEA, they seem to be expanding. There's new ones opening all the time. I thought they'd kind of had their day. You know, it seemed like a 90s thing or something. But IKEA, what was the thing with the meatballs? You're supposed to get the meatballs, just like the hot dog when you leave Home Depot, right? Or whatever it is you buy at the hot dogs at Costco. But one comedian said, yeah, the problem with IKEA is everything's do-it-yourself. I don't think it was Rodney Dangerfield. He said, I tried to buy a pillow, they sold me a duck. I always thought one of the funniest things. Hey, coming up tomorrow on the show, Dusty Slay, the comedian. He is so funny. And we'll get him on, I don't know, maybe 7 o'clock hour. He's coming to town. He's going to be at the Rivers Casino in Des Plaines, Chicago, Rosemont. They all kind of come together right there. But watch some of his specials. Dusty, just like Dusty, and Slay. Like, you slay me, dude. Because he's really funny. And he'll become one of your favorites. And we get him on the air tomorrow.
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0: The 967 Chicagoland's classic pop. Yeah, my son's birthday's coming up in about 5 days. My daughter's birthday was August 4th, okay? And she had her party like 3 or 4 days before that. So I was pilfering some of the ice cream cake that's in my deep freeze. And they catch me, mom and daughter. Like, what are you doing? I go, what are you going to leave it frozen in there forever? And they said,
1: can't touch this.

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0: do it for me, Eddie V. You guys have a great rest of the day. And Jillian is normally in here by now, but Tuesdays are all the sales meetings and stuff. Sales meeting, digital meeting, and client meetings, all that. I feel guilty getting out of here. I have my own meetings today, too. But yeah. Anyway, you guys have a great day. Enjoy this weather. Cut out of work early or whatever. And tomorrow I'll be giving away more tickets to that Heartthrob 3.0 with Stevie B and Shannon and Cynthia and Johnny O and all that Saturday night over at the Founders Park in Portage, Indiana. But more about that. It'll be in like the 7 o'clock hour. I have a lot of people that are not in the listening range of regular radio, but that's why I take like caller 19 or 22 so you guys that listen on the stream can win tickets. Jillian's got another keyword coming up right after 10 that you text back to us if you want to see Snoop Dogg at Ravinia a week from Friday night. There's a lot still going on. You guys might be back in school, some of you, but we big kids, we're still enjoying summer for a while. I will talk to you in the morning, 6 to 10 a.m., Eddie V. on the 967.
1: 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That era is back. 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

0: So have you ever seen Snoop Dogg? Is he on your bucket list to see with you and your bestie? Well, now is the time to go and see him. He is going to be at Ravinia September 4th. Do you want to be there? Your keyword to win this hour is juice, as in gin and juice. J-U-I-C-E, juice. 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And maybe we'll see each other at the show. Good luck.
1: Say what? Dirty South. Here we go.

Good morning. Happy Tuesday to you. Did you have a self-care day yesterday? Did you do something for yourself yesterday in honor of Mental Health Monday? I sure hope you did. But if not, I think you can have a repeat today or just do 2 days in a row. I completely understand. Thank you so much for being here. Welcome to the show. Let's have a little bit of fun today.

0: Hey, it's Eddie V on the 967. Looking forward to Wednesday morning. I'll have more of those tickets to give away to Heartthrob 3.0 this Saturday night with Stevie B and Cynthia and Johnny O and Shannon and Lisette Melendez and many more. Also on the show, comedian Dusty Slay.
1: I love a smoking section. I like smoking inside. Reminds me of my childhood, you know? Sleeping on the top bunk of a single wide trailer. That's where all the smoke is up there.
0: He'll join me in the 7 o'clock hour on Wednesday morning. 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

0: So I know I've talked about my little guy trying out to be in a travel hockey team, and the results came in, and he made a team. Yes, he is going to be our goalie for a local team that we are so excited for. Although I'm a little nervous, and my bank account's extremely nervous for the amount of money that it costs to play travel sports if you've ever played. And we've been hearing from quite a few people that hockey is so expensive. Yeah, I was like choking, and I feel like I'm still choking on it a little bit because, yeah, it was no joke. But to see our kids smiling, I guess I'll just have to keep on working harder and harder to make that extra money. But, yeah, nonetheless, congratulations to him. And if your kiddos made a travel team as well, congrats to them too.
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7: Partly sunny skies, pleasant with a high of 80 today. Sunset at 7:37. Tonight, clear skies. Temps start off at 6 in the upper 70s, falling to the mid-60s by midnight. I'm Ron Rugg with the 967 Chicagoland's Classic Pop Weather Check.
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Did you see who's going to be returning to acting? And I'm actually really excited about it. I was obsessed with the show that she was on, and I'm kind of looking forward to it. We'll talk about it coming up.

0: Meghan, the Duchess of Sussex, is reporting to return to acting as she, Prince Harry, and their two children, Prince Archie and Princess Lilibet, move back to the UK. A report Friday from the Australian outlet has been offered a role in an upcoming project based in the UK. No further details have been released, so they're like, talk about a tease, right? Like, hey, we've got this thing going to be happening, but I can't tell you what it is. Either way, I am a huge fan, and I know there's so much controversy surrounding her, but I really, really love them, and I loved her in the Suit show. Oh, so good. I'm going to be tuning in no matter what.
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So did you listen to Eddie V and Friends this morning? I love joining in the 9 o'clock hour. And some days I'm able to get in there a little bit earlier. But this morning, of course, we played Know Your 90s Trivia at 9. And I feel like I'm on a good winning streak this week. He does ask me some hard questions, and it's really fun to remember. But one of the questions I asked today, do you remember doing the skip it? Where you have the thing around your ankle and you like jump on it. And man, those were the days. But I feel like I never had the original. I always had like the generic version of it. But nonetheless, it was still amazing. You can tune in to Know Your 90s Trivia tomorrow. And it's Boy Band Wednesday, which means we're going to have some 90s boy band trivia. Mariah Carey now on the 90s.

you should know about me is I'm obsessed with all things Australia. I was so blessed to be able to go a couple years ago. But there's a fun fact about it that I actually knew, but you might not know. Did you know that they have a very unique color lake? We'll talk about that in today's rendition of some fun random facts, and those are on the way next.

0: Hey, it's Eddie V on the 967. Looking forward to Wednesday morning. I'll have more of those tickets to give away to Heartthrob 3.0 this Saturday night with Stevie B and Cynthia and Johnny O and Shannon and Lisette Melendez and many more. Also on the show, comedian Dusty Slay.
1: I love a smoking section. I like smoking inside. Reminds me of my childhood, you know? Sleeping on the top bunk of a single wide trailer. That's where all the smoke is up there.
0: He'll join me in the 7 o'clock hour on Wednesday morning. 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

0: Let me live that fantasy. All right, you ready to learn a couple things, some fun random facts for this Tuesday morning? A study showed customers in a bookstore were 3.48 times more likely to browse romantic books if the store smelled like chocolate, and 5.93 times more likely to buy them. It's been more than two decades since a human has beaten a computer in a chess tournament. Wow, huh? And lastly, this one is my favorite. There's a bright pink colored lake on one of the islands off the west coast of Australia. It's called Lake Hillier, and scientists recently determined the color is caused by algae and other microbes. And I actually knew this. I'm obsessed with Australia, and it's my goal one day. I've not seen that one in person, but it is my goal to experience it. Either way, that is today's fun random facts for this Tuesday morning.
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do you love hockey in your family as much as we do? Do you love going to the Chicago Wolves game? Well, the season home opener is happening really soon. 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It's going to be here before you know it, and we've got an exclusive offer for you. 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You can win a pair right now. Actually, a four-pack of tickets we have for you at the 967.com. Michael Jackson now. Black or white?

So have you seen all the things that are happening on Dancing with the Stars this season for 35? I am so excited. There's pros coming back. There's actual stars going to be on it. I'll tell you all the scoop coming up next.

0: Well, Dancing with the Stars is such a feel-good show for me. And did you see Sharna Burgess, who is one of my favorite pros, is officially returning. She looks amazing. She is engaged to Brian Austin Green, and I love it so much. And some of those celebrities that are on there kind of have me super excited. Savannah Bananas, Jackson Olsen, Jimmy Kimmel Live personality, Guillermo Rodriguez, who of course is partnered with Whitney Carson, who's the pro who announced that she's pregnant. So much fun is going to be happening on the show, and I cannot wait to see it this year. Make sure you follow along. I'll give you weekly updates as they come in, because I will absolutely be watching it myself.
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5: 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This is the 967.

Snoop Dogg. Yes, he is going to be at Ravinion. It's probably a good idea to have him at an outdoor concert because we all know why. And if you want to be at the show, I am going to be there with my hubby. We are so excited. September 4th, Friday night, Ravinion. That's going to be such a great time. Well, your keyword to win this hour is Snoop. Yes, S-N-O-O-P, Snoop.

0: kiss.
1: So Jimmy Eat World was one of those artists that was like kind of like poppy punk vibes, and in like the early 2000s, that was definitely my jam. And probably one of the very first autographs I ever received was an autographed CD. You remember those CDs back in the day? Yeah, I still own a bunch of them from the guys from Jimmy Eat World. Here they are now with The Middle.

0: Hey, it's Eddie V on the 967. Looking forward to Wednesday morning. I'll have more of those tickets to give away to Heartthrob 3.0 this Saturday night with Stevie B and Cynthia and Johnny O and Shannon and Lisette Melendez and many more. Also on the show, comedian Dusty Slay.
1: I love a smoking section. I like smoking inside. Reminds me of my childhood, you know? Sleeping on the top bunk of a single-wide trailer. That's where all the smoke is up there.
0: He'll join me in the 7 o'clock hour on Wednesday morning. 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

0: Smokers were at Lollapalooza this past summer. What, just a couple months or weeks ago it was. And I'm going to say, I would love to have like a 90s, early 2000 type vibe. I know like Riot Fest is similar, but I want to see some of these 90s artists come back, like boy bands. And wouldn't that be amazing? Maybe I need to start something like that. That is something I would definitely venture out to do. Lollapalooza, not necessarily my jam, but give me some 90s boy bands. Oh, sign me up for that. Semisonic coming up next on the 967.
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that's a good song to like do a little dance into during your lunch break, maybe outdoors. It is gorgeous out there. 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It's Crisscross now. We can jump around.

So tomorrow is opening day of Mean Girls, the Tony-nominated Broadway sensation That's So Fetch at the Paramount Theater, and we've got tickets for you to win. 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Check out all the details at the967.com.

0: that is such a good vibe to have during your lunch hour. And I miss music from Adele. She needs to put another album out. I know she's dealing with the family and all that stuff. And if I had the opportunity and the funds that she does probably in her bank account, I might take a little break to spend more time with my kiddos as well.
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1: 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This is the 967.

see Snoop Dogg at Ravinia. Don't worry, you have two more opportunities today with our girl Hannah B at 3:05 and 5:05. Right around this time, but in just a couple hours, you're going to get that keyword and text it to us to win tickets to see Snoop Dogg. It's the Black Eyed Peas now with I Got a Feeling on 967 Chicagoland's Classic Pop.

So how you doing on this Tuesday afternoon? Are you doing okay? Do you need a little pick-me-up? Maybe grab that cup of coffee or kick of caffeine or just go on a walk. But stay tuned because I do have today's official feel-good story on the way next. Oh, man. Oh, man. Oh, man. Oh, man.

0: Hey, it's Eddie V on the 967. Looking forward to Wednesday morning. I'll have more of those tickets to give away to Heartthrob 3.0 this Saturday night with Stevie B and Cynthia and Johnny O and Shannon and Lisette Melendez and many more. Also on the show, comedian Dusty Slay.
1: I love a smoking section. I like smoking inside. Reminds me of my childhood, you know? Sleeping on the top bunk of a single-wide trailer. That's where all the smoke is up there.
0: He'll join me in the 7 o'clock hour on Wednesday morning. 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
1: So this is a great story. A 20-year-old college student from Ohio helped to raise more than $1.2 million in medical debt for strangers in his county. His name is Ethan Carana, and he partnered with a nonprofit to raise a little over $10,000, canceled debt for 1,148 people across his county. He said he was surprised that such a relatively small amount of money could make such a big impact. The nonprofit he worked with was able to turn every dollar raised into $100 of medical debt cancellation. Isn't that incredible? Somebody helping strangers out just for being a kind person. I love this story so much. If you know somebody locally who has done something amazing, feel free to send it my way.
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0: Chicagoland, the party is starting. Every hit you thought you forgot is

So if you didn't know, Eddie and I do Freestyle Fridays every Friday in the 9 o'clock hour. Sometimes we move it up to the 8 o'clock hour, depending on how many fun songs that we have. And there's a really cool freestyle show that is happening that Eddie is going to be hosting. And we've got your tickets, 4-pack of tickets, all this week with Eddie V and friends. It is happening this Saturday in Portage, Indiana. Stevie B, Lisa, Shannon, along with Cynthia and Johnny O, Lizette Melendez, Freestyle, and the voice of Diamond Girl, John Minnies. And hosted by our very own Eddie V. It's called the Heartthrob 3.0 this Saturday at the Founders Square Amphitheater in Portage. And of course, Eddie V and friends has your next chance to win a 4-pack of tickets tomorrow morning right here on the 967.

Hey, it's Jillian Batts with some breaking news, and unfortunately, it's sad news. The legendary Dolly Parton has passed away at the age of 80, and I feel like we are all so heartbroken by this news. Yes, she was a staple and a legendary female country singer, but she went beyond that. She was so positive, so strong, and so inspirational to so many different generations, myself included. I know her legacy will continue, and I hope everyone has a little piece of inspiration from all the amazing things she has done in her career, in her life. Again, breaking news, the legendary Dolly Parton has passed away at the age of 80.

0: Well, that does it for me. I am Jillian Bass, wrapping it up for this Tuesday. Not a whole lot on the agenda except to snuggle with my beautiful baby girl, Bailey, my brand new puppy. I'm sure I'll be posting up some fun videos, so keep an eye on that. Stay tuned. My beautiful bestie, Hannah B., is coming up next. Keep it locked here and have a great afternoon.
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What a day it has been. I hope you're having a good Tuesday. It's been a roller coaster of emotions as we reflect on the life of Dolly Parton. In case you missed the news, after 80 short years, our beloved Dolly Parton has passed on. The news was released on her socials from her longtime head of security, who explains that this was Dolly's wish, that form of announcement that he shared the video.

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Snoop Dogg is coming to Ravinia next Friday, September 4th, and we want to send you. We got your tickets to win. I got your next keyword coming up a little after 3 with the 967 Chicagolands Classic Pop.

that you could tell what your dog is feeling, their emotions? Well, you might actually be able to in this specific way I'll tell you about coming up.

0: Hey, it's Eddie V on the 967. Looking forward to Wednesday morning. I'll have more of those tickets to give away to Heartthrob 3.0 this Saturday night with Stevie B and Cynthia and Johnny O and Shannon and Lisette Melendez and many more. Also on the show, comedian Dusty Slay.
1: I love a smoking section. 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Reminds me of my childhood, you know? Sleeping on the top bunk of a single wide trailer. That's where all the smoke is up there.
0: He'll join me in the 7 o'clock hour on Wednesday morning. 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

0: 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FWIW. 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Well, I'll tell you what it means. Coming up, it's Learn Gen Z with Hannah B.
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Snoop Dogg making his way to Ravinia next Friday night, and we want to send you, text the word Ravinia, R-A-V-I-N-I-A, that's Ravinia, R-A-V-I-N-I-A, to 855-820-7827.

that I just learned the other day. FWIW. Have you ever gotten a text message from your son or daughter saying that? Well, I'll tell you what it means coming up. It's Learn Gen Z with Hannah B.

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5: Mostly sunny for the rest of the afternoon. We just hit our high of 80. Sunset at 7:39. Clear skies for tonight. Upper 70s at 6. Falling to the mid-60s by midnight. I'm Ron Rook with the 967 Chicagoland's Classic Pop Weather Check. 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

Snoop Dogg is coming to Ravinia next Friday, September 4th, and we want to send you. We got your tickets to win. I got your next keyword coming up a little after 3 with the 967 Chicagolands Classic Pop.

0: Hey, it's Eddie V on the 967. Looking forward to Wednesday morning. I'll have more of those tickets to give away to Heartthrob 3.0 this Saturday night with Stevie B and Cynthia and Johnny O and Shannon and Lisette Melendez and many more. Also on the show, comedian Dusty Slay.
1: I love a smoking section. I like smoking inside. Reminds me of my childhood, you know? Sleeping on the top bunk of a single-wide trailer. That's where all the smoke is up there.
0: He'll join me in the 7 o'clock hour on Wednesday morning. 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

Disney paired different characters with each NFL team for a new clothing collection. It is the absolute cutest. I'll update you, and yes, I'll tell you which Disney character is paired up with the Bears. That's on the way.

0: In case you missed it, Disney has teamed up with the NFL for their own clothing collection for a Disney character. They paired it up with the team, right? So Chicago Bears fan pick is Disney's Baloo. Detroit Lions fan pick is Disney's Simba. Green Bay Packers fan, Star Wars Chewbacca. They have one for every single team, and it's the cutest, which is perfect because I'm a Disney girl, and my boyfriend loves football, so I'm okay with wearing this.
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The Chicago Wolves right around the corner with the home opener at Allstate Arena Sunday, October 10th. Tickets don't go on sale until this Thursday, but you can win them now at the 967.com.

Do you ever feel so connected to an artist that you feel like you've known them your whole life? So that is how I have felt about Dolly Parton. It's Hannah B. In case you missed the news, Dolly has passed away. And I'm sure you've seen it on Facebook. You've heard it through different news outlets, but it absolutely shattered me, and it still has. Growing up, Dolly was the woman that I would always love listening to, whether it was 9 to 5 or Jolene, and so much that I have Dolly Parton everything. Kitchenware, I have cookbooks, I have the Dolly Parton lipstick that my mom gave me for my Grand Ole Opry debut, Dolly Parton brownies, everything. And so when I found out the news, my jaw dropped and I immediately started crying. So I know that today has just been a roller coaster of emotions, and just want you to know that sending you all of the positive vibes. And if you missed the announcement, you can see the video reposted up on our Facebook page.

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Growing up, my mom had a red Ford minivan. I remember it to this day like it was yesterday. And the sliding doors just made it easy to get dropped off at school, get picked up. So yes, moms, be proud and confident in that minivan, okay?

0: 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Snoop Dogg is coming to Ravinia Friday, September 4th.
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7: Clear skies tonight with temps starting off in the upper 70s at 6, dropping to the mid-60s by midnight. Overnight, clouds build towards morning, temps holding steady in the mid-60s. I'm Ron Rook with the 967 Chicagoland's classic pop weather check. We'll do another check in about an hour.
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Bop to the Top is back for its fourth summer, a high-energy dance party playing all of your favorite bops. Are you a High School Musical fan? Maybe your son or daughter was as well. Coming to Byline Bank Aragon Ballroom this Saturday, August 29th. And you can win tickets. Just play along with Ed Wordplay every morning this week with the 967 Chicagoland's Classic Pop.

0: Hey, it's Eddie V on the 967. Looking forward to Wednesday morning. I'll have more of those tickets to give away to Heartthrob 3.0 this Saturday night with Stevie B and Cynthia and Johnny O and Shannon and Lisette Melendez and many more. Also on the show, comedian Dusty Slay.
1: I love a smoking section. I like smoking inside. Reminds me of my childhood, you know? Sleeping on the top bunk of a single wide trailer. That's where all the smoke is up there.
0: He'll join me in the 7 o'clock hour on Wednesday morning. 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Oh.

to school is here, which means every day your kids are coming home. Mom, I need more pencils. Mom, I need binders. Can I get a new pair of shoes? And that's why we got Backpack Bucks going on. A chance for you to win $2,000. It's running through this Friday. 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

0: Have you heard about the new trend? It's called anti-iPhone face makeup. It's all over TikTok. Maybe you are already doing it. We'll find out. It might surprise you. That's coming up.
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concert buddy could be going to see Snoop Dogg next Friday night at Ravinia. 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That's September to 855-820-7827.

keep up to date with all of these trends that are happening in the world, but now there's a new trend. Maybe you're already doing it. It's called anti-iPhone face makeup. It's taking over TikTok. Women are using makeup that emphasizes warmth, freckles, and soft lips in selfies. A natural glow is the ultimate goal, and an airbrushed look is detested, which I know a lot of women that have done like the fake freckles on their face. Actually, my boyfriend's sister does it, and she can pull off the look so good. Now, if I tried to do freckles on my face, no, it would just not go over well. Like, I can barely put mascara on my face without poking my eye out. Let's be honest.

I was just talking about staying up to date on all these trends, but did you hear what Apple is launching? They're hosting a launch event in California in early September for a new foldable iPhone called the iPhone Ultra. It will cost more than $2,000. The phone does not have a telephoto camera and uses Touch ID instead of Face ID. So the foldables have a small market share, and Apple hopes the Ultra will boost sales in the category. I think it is every September or October, sometime in the fall, they always release a new iPhone. I cannot stay up to date. Like, I got the iPhone, 15? And I don't even know what they go up to anymore. It's like, okay, Apple, can you slow your roll?

0: you still love boy bands. No shame. That's why we're here. The 967, Chicagoland's classic pop.
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5: Tonight, clear skies, temps now in the upper 70s in the area, falling to the mid-60s by midnight and holding there till morning. Overnight, the clouds will build till daybreak. Tomorrow, partly sunny, humid, with a late morning storm possible and a high of 84. I'm Rod Brook with the 967 Chicagoland's Classic Pop Weather Check. Have yourself a great evening.
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in Portage, Indiana, featuring Stevie B, Lisa, Shannon. 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

just drop your kid off for college, or maybe they don't start until after Labor Day. Here's a little rumor of what I've been hearing about dorm decor. That's on the way.

0: It's a giveaway to Heartthrob 3.0 this Saturday night with Stevie B and Cynthia and Johnny O and Shannon and Lisette Melendez and many more. Also on the show, comedian Dusty Slay.
1: I love a smoking section. I like smoking inside. Reminds me of my childhood, you know? 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That's where all the smoke is up there.
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0: I literally was just scrolling through TikTok the other day, and I looked at my boyfriend. I'm like, since when did dorms start to look like apartments? Honestly, I mean, they are some bougie places. And a lot of parents are spending thousands to decorate their kids' room because obviously you want them to feel at home, right? Like, let's be honest, you're dropping your kid off, whether he or she's a freshman, and you want him to him or she to feel like they're at home. But high-end interior designers say that they're designing about 35 dorm rooms a year. $14 billion is spent each year decorating dorm rooms. Yeah, what just happened to like the desk, the bedspread, you know, a couple hangers? No, now it's like all the wall decor. It's a truly a mini apartment.
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Snoop Dogg is coming to Ravinia next Friday, September 4th, and we want to send you. We got your tickets to win. I got your next keyword coming up a little after 3 with the 967 Chicago Lands Classic Pop.

people are giving you a hard time for drinking a PSL, a pumpkin spice latte, here, tell them this. It's actually good for your health because the spice itself is rich in antioxidant and anti-inflammatory compounds. Cinnamon and ginger may reduce high blood sugar and high cholesterol levels as well. So cheers to that as I sip on my Starbucks PSL. Cheers to the season. Rah, rah.

Throughout my show this afternoon, I have been taking a moment to reflect on the life of Dolly Parton. An absolute beautiful soul, incredible talent. In case you missed the news, Dolly has passed. And if you did miss the announcement, you can see it reposted on our Facebook page. But I did just want to take a moment and, you know, acknowledge. And I'm feeling all of the emotions. Dolly has been an inspiration of mine since I was little, so much that before I did my Grand Ole Opry debut speech, which was back in November, you probably have seen the pictures, my mom got me a Dolly Parton lipstick to wear for that night. And I got all the Dolly Parton kitchenware, brownies, cookies, cookbooks, you name it. So my heart is shattered. And it is difficult, you know, when you hear that news and you find out in the middle of doing your show. It's like, oh my goodness, I have to talk about this. So I just wanted to highlight that. And you know, if you're feeling all the emotions today, just know that you're not alone. And rest in peace to our sweet angel, Dolly Parton.

0: your Jimmy Juice and get ready to drop it like it's hot for your chance to see one of the most iconic shows of the year. Snoop Dogg is coming to Ravinia Friday, September 4th.
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0: Bop to the Top is back for its fourth summer, a high-energy dance party playing all of your favorite bops. Are you a High School Musical fan? Maybe your son or daughter was as well. Coming to Byline Bank Aragon Ballroom this Saturday, August 29th. And you can win tickets. Just play along with Ed Wordplay every morning this week with the 967 Chicagoland's Classic Pop. Ladies up in here tonight.
1: No fighting. We got the refugees.
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1: Over here.

I would say I'm not a picky eater until I found out about this. Are you a picky eater? Think about that for a moment and then decide if this is something you would eat. KFC launching a new Oreo chicken burger. The burger has two black Oreo flavored buns, a fried chicken thigh filet, and mashed potatoes covered in crushed Oreo pieces. Yeah, no, I love burgers, but let me have my burger and then let me have my Oreos, please. Not working hard. Yeah, right. Picture that with a Kodak. Or better yet, go to town.

0: It's Hannah B. Thanks for spending your afternoon into your evening with me. Have a wonderful rest of your Tuesday night, and I'll catch you back here tomorrow at 2. As always, sending you positive vibes.
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